0: I did.
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Continuous. That's the way we play our songs. One after another, without stopping. We are Rother Radio.

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1: Form of lung cancer following an operation in Rome. The Vatican has confirmed Leo, who's 71, successfully had a lower lobe of his right lung removed during the procedure. An examination revealed adenocarcinoma. Andy Burnham's expected to use the Ukrainian president's visit to Downing Street later to announce an acceleration of military help. It's thought the PM will also promise further rounds of sanctions on Russia. It's after Donald Trump made a deal to ease restrictions on Russian diesel ahead of the US midterm elections. But speaking yesterday, the president insisted he's also supporting Kyiv.
2: We are helping them and we are sharing intel. We want the war to end. So we're working with them and with Russia on getting the war to end.
1: The family of a man who was killed by a tiger at Yorkshire Wildlife Park say he suffered from significant mental illness over a number of years. In a statement, William Chapman's family paid tribute to him, saying they're utterly devastated. The boss of MI5's issued a stark warning that Russia and Iran are stepping up hybrid campaigns against the UK. Sir Ken McCallum's given his annual update on terror threats and says AI could be used to create killer bioweapons. Arsenal scored all their goals in 7 second-half minutes to get past Lille 3-0 and continue their winning start in the Champions League. Boss Mikel Arteta says they were much better after the break.
3: The moment we made a change at halftime in terms of certain positions and the technical level increased and we attacked the spaces where we thought that we could hurt them. It was a joy to watch. The 3 goals were unbelievable. The connections, the timings, the quality they delivered to score.
1: But Manchester United's poor run of form continues with a 2-0 defeat away to Atletico Madrid. And England can look forward to a Women's World Cup qualification playoff final after thrashing Greece 5-0. Scotland are also through 5-2 overall, having got past the Czech Republic 3-2. That's the latest. I'm Imani Rana.

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1: Most areas will stay dry overnight with long clear spells. From any cloud, though, will increase throughout the day. Temperatures this morning ranging from 8 degrees Celsius in the north to 12 degrees Celsius in the south.
0: Kicking off another hour of the best variety of hits across Rotherham and Sheffield.

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1: Proud to be local. 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

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When the crowd say bow, selector. Rewind. When the crowd say bow, selector. Rewind. When the crowd say bow, bow.

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1: A common form of lung cancer. He's undergone surgery in Rome. Matt Steele has more.
2: Leo the 14th was all smiles as he arrived at hospital. We've been told the operation was to remove a nodule. A more detailed medical bulletin issued after the surgery revealed doctors suspected cancer, and tests have now confirmed adenocarcinoma. The procedure has been described as successful, removing the lower lobe of his right lung. He's now recovering in hospital.
1: Downing Street confirms Andy Burnham will host the Ukrainian President Volodymyr Zelensky today. The PM's expected to offer him more military support. English football's regulator says the sport needs to act before it's too late, after revealing the scale of loss-making in the top five divisions. Its State of the Game report found nearly two-thirds of clubs are technically insolvent. The family of a man who died after being mauled by a tiger at a zoo near Doncaster on Saturday say he'd suffered from significant mental illness. William Chapman was a former child actor who appeared in programmes on the BBC and ITV. Yorkshire Wildlife Park remains closed today. Pressure's continuing to build on Manchester United head coach Michael Carrick. They lost 2-0 at Atletico Madrid in the Champions League, registering just 2 wins in 9 games across all competitions. Immediately after the defeat, United defender Lisandro Martinez lashed out at the club's hierarchy and lack of summer investment. It caught Carrick on the hop.
3: Straight after a game for me is not the time to talk about that interview, because I've not seen it. I don't doubt the togetherness or the willingness to do things to win, so I know results-wise, and it's easy to look and think there's something deeply wrong because we haven't won enough games, so I understand that.
1: Arsenal beat Lille 3-0, all the goals coming in 7 second-half minutes. And Sir Michael Palin's cancelled his upcoming book tour after falling at home and fracturing 3 ribs. The 83-year-old's apologised to fans in an Instagram post. That's the latest. I'm Imani Rana.

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1: Most areas will stay dry overnight with long clear spells. Many cloud, though, will increase throughout the day. Temperatures this morning ranging from 8 degrees Celsius in the north to 12 degrees Celsius in the south.
0: Now, kicking off another hour of the best variety of hits across Rotherham and Sheffield.

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1: Form of lung cancer following an operation in Rome. The Vatican has confirmed Leo, who's 71, successfully had a lower lobe of his right lung removed during the procedure. An examination revealed adenocarcinoma. Andy Burnham's expected to use the Ukrainian president's visit to Downing Street later to announce an acceleration of military help. It's thought the PM will also promise further rounds of sanctions on Russia. It's after Donald Trump made a deal to ease restrictions on Russian diesel ahead of the US midterm elections. But speaking yesterday, the president insisted he's also supporting Kyiv.
2: We are helping them and we are sharing intel. We want the war to end. So we're working with them and with Russia on getting the war to end.
1: The family of a man who was killed by a tiger at Yorkshire Wildlife Park says he suffered from a significant mental illness over a number of years. In a statement, William Chapman's family paid tribute to him, saying they are utterly devastated by his loss. The boss of MI5's issued a stark warning that Russia and Iran are stepping up hybrid campaigns against the UK. Sir Ken McCallum's given his annual update on terror threats and says AI could be used to create killer bioweapons. Arsenal scored all their goals in 7 second-half minutes to get past Lille 3-0 and continue their winning start in the Champions League. Boss Mikel Arteta says they were much better after the break.
3: The moment we made a change at halftime in terms of certain positions and the technical level increased and we attacked the spaces where we thought that we could hurt them. It was a joy to watch. The three goals were unbelievable. The connections, the timings, the quality that they delivered to score.
1: But Manchester United's poor run of form continues with a 2-0 defeat away to Atletico Madrid. And England can look forward to a Women's World Cup qualification playoff final after thrashing Greece 5-0. Scotland are also through 5-2 overall, having got past the Czech Republic 3-2. That's the latest. I'm Imani Rana.

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1: Northern and western areas will be cloudy, whereas the rest of the UK will see sunny spells throughout this morning. Temperatures by lunchtime reaching 14 degrees Celsius in the north and 17 degrees Celsius in the south.
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I said, want to get in touch with... 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

0: 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Carbrook, Dinnington, Thorpe Hesley. 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
1: Of lung cancer following an operation in Rome. The Vatican's confirmed Leo, who's 71, successfully had a lower lobe of his right lung removed during the procedure. An examination revealed a diagnosis of adenocarcinoma. Gavin Ashenden, the associate editor of the Catholic Herald, says it's very sad.
2: He'll have 1.4 billion people praying for him, and it's a reminder that we're all our lives are lent to us and we have to return them, but we're praying that he'll recover fully.
1: Downing Street confirms Andy Burnham will host the Ukrainian President Volodymyr Zelensky today. The PM's expected to offer him more military support. The family of a man who died after being mauled by a tiger at a zoo near Doncaster on Saturday say he'd suffered from significant mental illness. William Chapman was a former child actor who appeared in programmes on the BBC and ITV. Yorkshire Wildlife Park remains closed today. Football supporters and the government are demanding an action plan to save the national game. The independent regulators revealed 94% of clubs are loss-making, living on the edge of financial disaster and over-reliant on owners to bankroll them. Pressure's continuing to build on Manchester United head coach Michael Carrick. They lost 2-0 at Atletico Madrid in the Champions League, registering just 2 wins in 9 games across all competitions. Immediately after the defeat, United defender Lisandro Martinez lashed out at the club's hierarchy and lack of summer investment. It caught Carrick on the hop.
3: Straight after a game for me is not the time to talk about that interview because I've not seen it. I don't doubt the togetherness or the willingness to do things to win. So I know results-wise, and it's easy to look and think there's something deeply wrong because we haven't won enough games. So I understand that.
1: Arsenal beat Lille 3-0, all the goals coming in 7 second-half minutes. And Sir Michael Palin's cancelled his upcoming book tour after falling at home and fracturing 3 ribs. The 83-year-old apologised to fans in an Instagram post. That's the latest. I'm Imani Rana.

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1: Northern and western areas will be cloudy, whereas the rest of the UK will see sunny spells throughout this morning. Temperatures by lunchtime reaching 14 degrees Celsius in the north and 17 degrees Celsius in the south.
0: Now, kicking off another hour of the best variety of hits across

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Hillsborough, Hart Hill, Shire Green. 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
2: Ruth left by a tiger at a zoo in Yorkshire have released a statement. Ruth McKee has more.
3: 23-year-old William Chapman, who was a former child actor, died on Saturday after climbing into the tiger enclosure at Yorkshire Wildlife Park in Doncaster. His family say he had suffered from significant mental illness for a number of years and had been prescribed strong medication. They went on to describe him as a bright, warm, engaging young man who was dearly loved. In the statement, they've also asked people to stop sharing what they say is deeply offensive media content about the incident.
2: Pope Leo has been diagnosed with lung cancer. The pontiff had surgery yesterday to remove a lower part of his right lung. He's recovering in hospital. Volodymyr Zelensky is meeting Andy Burnham in Downing Street later. The Prime Minister is expected to offer the Ukrainian leader more military support and announce further sanctions on Russia. It's after Donald Trump made a deal to ease restrictions on Russian diesel ahead of the US midterm elections. The government's hoping a new recruitment drive will help create 10,000 more foster care places in England. People in their 30s and 40s who've not considered taking in young people before will be targeted in the campaign. Manchester United's latest defeat has prompted an apology from their midfielder Andre Santos.
4: We want to say sorry to everyone that's travelled to Spain. Of course, we believe in the manager, we believe in our staff, we believe in our players. So we are in bad moments, but have to work to change this result.
2: Michael Carrick's men have now extended their winless run to 5 games in all competitions following last night's 2-0 defeat at Atletico Madrid in the Champions League. Immediately afterwards, United defender Lisandro Martinez publicly criticised the club's hierarchy. Meanwhile, Arsenal beat Lille 3-0 at the Emirates. All their goals came in 7 minutes after the break. That's the latest. I'm Kat Suave.

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1: A windy day in the north, especially across Scotland. Dry and bright for most, though. The best of the sunshine in the south and some cloud in the northwest. Highs today of 20 degrees Celsius.
0: Kicking off another hour of the best variety of hits across Rotherham.

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0: Good morning. Hope you're well. Welcome to your morning report from Radio News Hub. I'm Lucy Gorman-Lee. Nice to have you with us. It's the middle of the week, meaning that Traitors is nearly back on, which I'm very happy about. Cliffhangers always leave me wanting more. Anyway, we've got another busy show for you, so let's see what's coming up. First, we'll hear from a cancer survivor to find out how being fitted with a prosthetic tongue, the first of its kind, on the NHS has changed her life.
1: Hi, my name is Imogen, and this is me speaking with my prosthetic tongue. Hi, my name is Imogen, and this is me speaking without my prosthetic tongue.
0: Do you really know who your kids are gaming with? Possibly not, but Ofcom are offering parents advice to protect our youngsters from harm online.
2: Check the settings, chat about gaming regularly, and change anything that could make their child's experience safer.
0: And what's it like designing an iconic outfit for Claudia Winkleman to wear in the Traitor's Castle?
3: The pieces were very natural here already, and we just made them a little bit more dramatic for the TV presentation, so I think what I had already really matched her vibe.
0: A look at today's weather. A windy day across the north, especially northwest Scotland, with severe gales. Dry and bright for most, with the best of the sunshine towards the south. Skies clouding over in the northwest, with patchy rain across Scotland, but rather warm with a high of 20 degrees Celsius. Now for a look at all the stories making this morning's headlines, let's go over to Frankie in the newsroom.
4: The family of the 23-year-old killed by a tiger at a wildlife park have paid tribute to him, describing him as a bright, warm and engaging young man. William Chapman was mauled to death when he entered the enclosure at Yorkshire Wildlife Park on Saturday. His family say he'd suffered significant mental illness over a number of years. Vacancies in adult social care in England have fallen to their lowest level in a decade and workforce growth is slowing. Meanwhile, the Prime Minister has pledged to reform adult social care as one of his top priorities in government. Una Smith is from Skills for Care.
5: We need to make care a career that people understand and value and actively choose. And that starts with decent pay and reliable hours, but also people need good training. They need recognised skills and they need to see their route to progression.
4: Andy Burnham will welcome Volodymyr Zelensky to Downing Street today, after Donald Trump's controversial diesel deal with Russia to try and curb fuel prices in his country. The UK Prime Minister will use the visit to announce further military support for Ukraine and pledge more sanctions on Moscow. The SNP's Westminster leader is urging action from the government to curb the cost of living this winter. Dave Dugan says the Prime Minister's failing on the matter, calling on Labour ministers to step up to support on energy bills, petrol prices and mortgage rates in Scotland. He also pushed the party's call for independence, saying Westminster control is pushing up prices for families. And a new species of dinosaur has been discovered from a fossil found on the Isle of Wight. It had been sitting in the National History Museum unnoticed for over 100 years. Dr. Cassius Morrison came across the new species by chance when doing his PhD.
6: And believe it or not, this dinosaur was actually related to one of my favourites as a kid in the Walking Dinosaur documentary series, which is completely like surreal and absolutely a kid's dream come true.
4: This new species, which were closely related to the T-Rex, lived in the UK around 120 million years ago. That's the latest from Radio News Hub. I'm Frankie Hairsign.
0: Okay, time to check out this morning's front pages with our newspaper review. First of all, The Guardian say MI5 warns of right-wing shift from anti-migrant opinion to terrorism. Meanwhile, the iPaper say Putin's Russia is the biggest threat to Britain, MI5 chief confirms. The Daily Express writes MI5 chief UK must not play into hands of Putin. And the Daily Mirror say red alert, spy chief's grim warning. Well, this is after the MI5 chief Sir Ken McCallum warned against fueling Russian propaganda efforts after Andy Burnham claimed Moscow attempted to interfere in the 2016 Brexit referendum. A spymaster confirmed that Russia had sought to influence the vote, but dismissed the comparative unimpressiveness of the efforts. The Daily Telegraph have a photo of William Chapman, who's been named as the man killed by a tiger at Yorkshire Wildlife Park, as do the Daily Star, who say tiger's victim, a child actor. While his family have described the 23-year-old as a bright, warm and engaging young man, William appeared in ITV's show May Contain Nuts, as well as the BBC's True Stories series. And the Times have a photo of Pope Leo on their front page with the line, Pope treated for lung cancer. The Vatican says that after a successful surgery to remove the lower lobe on his right lung, the Pope has been diagnosed with lung cancer. That's on the newsstands. How about online? Well, spoilers if you've not managed to watch Bake Off yet. I won't name them, but two contestants left in last night's Bread Week, one of which left the show for personal reasons after her mother took a turn for the worst. And in football, Lisandro Martinez has launched an attack on the director of football, Jason Wilcox, and the Manchester United hierarchy for failing to back under-fire boss Michael Carrick in the summer. The Red Devils lost 2-0 away to Atletico Madrid in the Champions League last night, extending their winless run to 5. OK, on to our first story this morning. Now, how about this for an uplifting story? A cancer survivor has spoken of her joy after being fitted with what is thought to be the first bespoke artificial tongue on the NHS. Dr. Imogen Brooks was diagnosed with head and neck cancer when she was just 26. She lost most of her tongue after she underwent surgery to remove a tumour, and subsequently treatment left her with speech problems that she said caused strangers to look at her in fear when she spoke. Well, thanks to experts from Guy's and St Thomas's NHS Foundation Trust, she now has a custom-made prosthetic to help her speak. Lisa Darble has been finding out more.
1: Hi, my name is Imogen, and this is me speaking with my prosthetic tongue. Hi, my name is Imogen, and this is me speaking without my prosthetic tongue.
7: Dr. Imogen Brooks, an assistant medical writer from Newham in East London, was diagnosed with a squamous cell carcinoma, the most common type of head and neck cancer. And the subsequent treatment to remove a tumour on her tongue left her with speech problems. She had to use speech assistance technology on phone calls, found social situations difficult, and said acquaintances and colleagues would avoid talking to her in person.
1: It was really challenging. I often sort of came home from social events and was really upset, but especially in the workplace when I was trying to pass on important information to students or I was trying to network, it was really impacting my ability to engage with my work.
7: To help her, experts from Guy's and St Thomas's NHS Foundation Trust spent months working on the custom-made prosthetic, which was designed for her to create the maximum number of sounds. Carolyn Doughty, an advanced specialist speech and language therapist, was part of the team.
8: So she approached us saying that she had read in the literature about these tongue prostheses that had been made elsewhere in the world, and certainly kind of India and America. But as far as we knew, there wasn't anything in the UK. So she said, could we make one here at Guy's? So that's when I kind of approached, I spoke to various colleagues and I was pointed in the direction of our restorative dentistry department. And there was a doctor there, who was really keen to help out Serena. And she arranged, we then kind of set up joint clinics. So we had myself, we had obviously Imogen, Serena and dental technician Mike, and then Jose, who's the consultant helping as well. And we basically arranged, they developed a tongue shape made of silicone putty. And then what we did is I asked her to repeat single words, just read out single words. And I was listening to the sounds that she could create with the silicone putty in her mouth. And then we kind of adapted that shape so that she could be as clear as possible.
7: Carolyn says their pioneering treatment is already helping more NHS patients.
8: We presented at a conference, national conference last May, and kind of said, you know, the service is here, we're happy to kind of offer it. And then actually we've got a patient who lives locally who approached me and I've had my initial meeting with her. We will be getting the same system set up for her, hopefully. So, yeah, something we're very happy to kind of share. And hopefully other centres around the UK, head and neck centres, will also be able to offer it in the future as well, which would be great, because it means all these people who've had tongue cancers can then benefit.
7: Well, Imogen felt held back not only socially, but also professionally due to her difficulty communicating. But this new prosthetic meant she could not only find day-to-day life easier, but it also helped her complete her PhD after passing an oral exam for her doctorate in skin disease therapies at King's College London. Imogen says being able to speak with her family also meant a lot.
1: Yeah, so I went home for Christmas and I hadn't told my grandma that I was having this bus thesis made. So I went to visit her and we started talking. I immediately noticed it was easier than it had been before, and partway through the conversation I showed it to her and she said that she has noticed that she does not need me to make hand gestures as much as usual, and that it was benefiting her as well. So that was really special to me. Yeah, it has made everyday situations so much easier, like interacting with receptionists, making phone calls, because it's easier for me to speak and because people react more comfortably with my speech now and also more confident in speaking.
7: Well, thanks to Imogen's bravery and the medical team who helped her, hopefully more cancer survivors across the country face a brighter and more social future.
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0: There's been a lot of discussion in recent weeks about online safety and how much it's really affecting children. A bit of concerning research has now come out from Ofcom that more than half of child gamers sometimes play with strangers online. Tanita Sims has more.
12: When young ones go off into their rooms for hours on end playing on maybe an Xbox, PS5 or a laptop even, it's probably fair to say we may not know exactly what's going on. It seems as though many kids are actually playing games online with people who could be much older than them, or maybe much younger. They could potentially be people who encourage your child to send money in the game that they don't have. We've been speaking to Simon Monkman, who is a policy associate at Ofcom. He says guardians are worried.
13: Parents' biggest online gaming concern is children talking to strangers, and this is ahead of bullying, inappropriate content, and pressure to make in-game purchases. So as a result of that, we decided that we wanted to put out some guidance to help parents raise the level of security for their children via the check, chat and change process.
12: If you are concerned, Simon has some advice to help you keep your children as safe as possible by making some small changes.
13: By checking your child's age settings are accurate, check that the privacy settings and parental controls are in place, and check who can contact them. Following on from that, we encourage parents to chat with their children. So by talking regularly about gaming, you are creating a baseline so that you've got an understanding of exactly how your child games, how they enjoy gaming, and the type of contact that they come into. Hopefully, by doing this process, they can let you know what makes them feel uncomfortable, if they've ever come into contact with people that has made them feel upset, or anything that makes them feel uncomfortable. And by the next step, which is basically to change. So to make adjustments where they are needed, and as parents, you know your child better than anybody. So you'll know whether or not what settings need to be changing, how you can restrict contact from unknown players, and switching to other safety features, reviewing purchasing permissions, etc.
12: There's so many types of games, gaming consoles, online games. It's a big market. And every child probably has their own way of doing things, so it can get a bit confusing, can't it? But Simon says that speaking openly with your children can help you understand more about their personal experiences.
13: I mean, the idea is that by empowering parents to have some kind of understanding of exactly what gaming is, because, you know, gaming has evolved an awful lot over the years, and we're at a point now where gaming and communication and online functionality are all pretty much the same thing. So For parents who are maybe, let's say, my generation, looking at games consoles or games devices, this must be quite a daunting prospect to try and figure out how to best set it up to protect your child. So by the check, chat and change process, what we're hoping is that this is a process that you can use across all platforms. It allows you to have an understanding of exactly what measures are in place to protect your children, and also to make sure that you're providing this kind of safest environment online for your children. An analogy I've been using, and hopefully it's not too basic, is most parents will ensure that their child will wear a helmet when they go out and ride a bike. My kind of thinking is that these steps are almost like a digital safety helmet. It means that you can kind of hopefully stop the most egregious types of harm online by putting these steps in place right off the bat.
12: So the key information: check the settings, have a chat about the games, ensuring your child feels safe to tell you anything that seems off, and review those settings from time to time too.
13: Gaming is a normal and positive part of childhood, but because many children play and communicate with people online, Ofcom is encouraging parents to invest the time to remember three simple steps: check the settings, chat about gaming regularly, and change anything that could make their child's experience safer.
12: Now back to Frankie with the latest in sports.
4: The Lionesses are through to the next round of the World Cup playoffs with an aggregate 8-1 win over Greece, winning 5-0 on the night. Scotland 2 are through after beating Czechia, while Wales have made it a step closer to qualifying for the first time with a 3-0 win over Albania. Arsenal were back in Champions League action last night, beating Lille 3-0 at the Emirates Stadium, securing them a third place in the table. Unlike the Gunners, Manchester United lost 2-0 against Atletico Madrid in a 10-man defeat. Michael Carrick's side conceded in the first minute and have now gone five games without to win. Elsewhere, Liverpool head coach Andoni Iraola is feeling positive ahead of tonight's Champions League match against LASK. He says he has 100% trust in his side's recent signings.
14: They've had good games, bad games this season like everyone else, but are two players that we know their level.
4: And in tennis, Katie Bolter was beaten by 11th seed Diana Schneider in the first round of the Wuhan Open. The British number one struggled to hold serve against Russian Schneider and fell to a 6-3, 6-1 loss.
12: And finally, The Traitors is back tomorrow, and we all have different reasons for tuning in. Maybe it's the treachery, the backstabbing, or for some, it's to get a glimpse at some of the iconic fashion the stars have on the show. For me, Maya Jama's fur jacket last week stole the whole thing for me. Well, imagine you're a designer, and none other than the absolute icon that's Claudia Winkleman ends up wearing something that you've made in that famous castle. Well, that dream's come true for Edinburgh-based Judy Clark. Claudia wore a striking black puff sleeve knitted jumper and tank top that she created. She told us all about how she got into the design and what it's like seeing your piece on the telly.
3: My first love of fashion was actually illustration. So I loved to draw, and then that kind of went into wanting to make the pieces come to life. So I used to do that as a young person, and then I went to study fashion design at Heriot Watt and Galashiels. So that used to be the Scottish Schools Textiles a long time ago. So so that's how it all first started, really. It's so important to me and my brand to use what's on our doorstep. So we've got Scottish lace, and then we've got wool made in the Scottish Borders, and then we've got Harris tweeds in the Western Isles. So combining all those elements together is really, you know, part of my brand, and being able to produce something that's made in Scotland and using British and Scottish fabrics. I think Claudia's style is just so iconic, and it has this kind of gothic edge, and I think my clothing just has a real synergy with that. So when I got in touch with Sinead, Claudia's stylist, I just said those words, and she was like, absolutely, 100%, and then she really helped make it happen. The pieces were very naturally here already, and we just made them a little bit more dramatic for the TV presentation, so I think what I had already really matched her vibe. I would say a little bit British eccentric with a bit of a gothic edge. I just can't wait, actually, just to see her wearing it, because it's been a bit of anticipation around the whole thing about when she's going to be on the TV, and it's all under wraps, so when she's on, we'll maybe get a bottle of champers out and celebrate. It'll be lovely. It's just really nice that they want to support and work with independent, female-led fashion designers. I would be a traitor. Absolutely. 100%. It's much more fun. I've got three sisters, so yeah. We've played many tricks on each other over the years, so I think it would be all right. I've got two little ones, and I haven't told them about it, and they're big Traitors fans, so I think they'll be absolutely overjoyed to see Mum's work on the TV. I've been working with loads of lovely people at the moment, different musicians and things, so the profile's always coming up. So we've got Freya Ridings and Katie Tunstall and Paris Paloma, so all these amazing female musicians. And then we'll have the iconic Claudia, so hopefully it'll just go from there.
12: Amazing. Well, that's all we've got time for on Wednesday's Morning Report. Thank you so much for listening. I shall be back again tomorrow with all the latest. Have a good one.
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1: Death by a tiger. Say he'd been suffering from mental illness for a number of years. They've described William Chapman as a bright, warm, and engaging young man who'd been prescribed strong medication for his condition. The 23-year-old died after climbing into the animal's enclosure at Yorkshire Wildlife Park on Saturday. Graham Stothard has been reading the family's tribute.
2: The family, alongside that statement, they've also asked for privacy and have condemned what they've called deeply offensive media, which is being circulated. They say it's causing them extreme distress.
1: The Pope has been diagnosed with lung cancer. In a medical bulletin, the Vatican says the pontiff's surgery yesterday to remove a lower lobe of his right lung was successful. Leo, who's 71, is recovering in hospital. Gavin Ashenden, who's associate editor of the Catholic Herald, says the pontiff will have support from people all around the world.
3: It's completely unique, so I imagine it's going to cause a headache to the people organising the diary. But the fact is that we're all mortal. We're lent our lives. We have to return them. We have no rights to a future programme. The same is true of the Pope as anybody else. So we'll have to pray that he gets better.
1: The Prime Minister says the UK's support for Ukraine is rock solid before Volodymyr Zelensky's visit to Downing Street today. The government's expected to announce an acceleration of military support and draw up further sanctions against Russia. A former gang leader has been sentenced to at least 40 years in prison for orchestrating the shooting of rapper Tupac Shakur in 1996. Dwayne Davis was convicted of first-degree murder in August. The first day of Russell Brand's rape and sexual assault trial begins later. The actor and comedian denies seven offences between 1999 and 2009. And Manchester United lost 2-0 at Atletico Madrid in the Champions League, registering just two wins in nine games across all competitions. Arsenal maintained their winning start, easing past Lille 3-0. That's the latest. I'm Kat Suave.
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4: The Lionesses are through to the next round of the World Cup playoffs with an aggregate 8-1 win over Greece, winning 5-0 on the night. Scotland 2 are through after beating Czechia, while Wales have made it a step closer to qualifying for the first time with a 3-0 win over Albania. Arsenal were back in Champions League action last night, beating Lille 3-0 at the Emirates Stadium, securing them a third place in the table. Unlike the Gunners, Manchester United lost 2-0 against Atletico Madrid in a 10-man defeat. Michael Carrick's side conceded in the first minute and have now gone five games without to win. Elsewhere, Liverpool head coach Andoni Iriola is feeling positive ahead of tonight's Champions League match against LASK. He says he has 100% trust in his side's recent signings.
5: They've had good games, bad games this season like everyone else, but are two players that we know their level and they will give us for sure good performances.
4: And in tennis, Katie Bolter was beaten by 11th seed Diana Schneider in the first round of the Wuhan Open. The British number one struggled to hold serve against Russian Schneider and fell to a 6-3, 6-1 loss.
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7: Not too bad out there at the moment. Things seem to be moving quite nicely across the county. M18 and M1 looking pretty good this morning. A1 seems to be moving pretty good as well up through the county as well. Into our towns, Rotherham and Doncaster moving pretty well around the usual spots at the moment. It's going to pick up a little bit later on, but it's looking good at the moment. And Sheffield, that's not looking too bad at the moment. Trains seem to be running okay, but just a reminder, no trams between Needless Town End and Crystal Peaks. That's because of the ongoing engineering work at Ridgeway. There is a replacement bus service between Needless Town End and Crystal Peaks. 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
7: Okay, what's South Yorkshire waking up to this morning? Well, chilly and bright start to this morning, soon becoming mild. Clouds going to certainly increase into the afternoon, although conditions expected to remain dry. Winds will strengthen. It's going to become windy this afternoon. Temperatures across the county, 17 today.
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7: Do you know, we've reached midweek already, and it doesn't seem like 5 minutes that we were kicking off proceedings on our first show of the week. Yes, it's Wednesday, 14th of October. It's a bigger, brighter breakfast show. It's 90 with you. Good morning, all.
11: Now. Kicking off another hour of the best variety of hits across Rotherham and Sheffield.

proud to be local. Rathaponderm, Brinsworth, Tinsley. 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Love music. 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

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This is a Bigger, Brighter Breakfast Show. Accept no substitute. You've got the real deal with yours truly. I'm Dave. Welcome to me world. It is lovely to have you with us. We have got loads to get through between now and 11 o'clock today. We've got everything that you want from a breakfast show. Of course, traffic and travel to keep you on the move, news to get you up to date, brilliant music to act as a soundtrack on your trip to work or to school or wherever you've got to be across God's Fair County this morning. We've got the More Music Hour between 9 and 10, 60 minutes of music without interruption, because that's the way you like it at that time. And we're back to the 90s this morning in the top 10 at 10. We'll give you chances to win as well. Plus, on top of that, tell you what's going on around town. We'll tell you how you can get in touch with us here at Rother as well if you've got something going on. And you know that music? It can include local stuff as well. And these are well and truly local, all of them from Sheffield. It's ABC, When Smokey Sings, at Rother Radio.

0: You know, in these days of consolidation where all radio seemingly comes from London, we are proud of the fact that we're from South Yorkshire and for South Yorkshire. Rother Radio with ABC from Sheffield. Are we going to play a band from Rotherham, a Hod Doncaster, between now and 11 o'clock? I might just do that. And I think we've got to, sort of balance everything out, to be honest with you. I think we can manage that. Have we got any John Parr? Yes, maybe. I've got some ratons. Yeah, I think we may be able to fit those in for you. If you do want to get in touch with me today, dead easy to do, studio@rotherradio.co.uk. There's also my page on the Rother Radio website, which, incidentally, if you've never checked out, well worth checking out. Loads of really useful information on there. Details on how you can get hold of our vouchers. Obviously, ways to win. And I will tell you about how you can win through the website a little bit later on. And of course, as well, a listen again feature, which is pretty nifty, because if you ever miss out on anything here at Rother Radio, we do have the listen again feature, which allows you to go back 3 months back into our archives, and you can listen again to all our shows. So that includes me and Jeff and Wayne and Paul Harvey. Of course, you can listen in again to Airplay 40 with Spencer, Out and Proud, of course, with Matt. Everything all under one roof. So go and have a look, rotherradio.co.uk. And if you haven't got it saved as a favourite yet, well, please do so and favourite it today. 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
4: It was just another day. A familiar drive through familiar country. But then, just around the corner, came the unexpected. He'd let his speed creep a little too high as he approached a bend. And he was no longer driving at the right speed for the road. The scary thing is, he didn't even realize. Driving even a little too fast for the situation is a major cause of collisions, especially on country roads where you don't know what's around the corner. Think. Don't let your speed creep.
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0: Not too bad out there at the moment. Things seem to be moving quite nicely across the county. M18 and M1 looking pretty good this morning. A1 seems to be moving pretty good as well up through the county as well. Into our towns, Rotherham and Doncaster moving pretty well around the usual spots at the moment. It's going to pick up a little bit later on, but it's looking good at the moment. And Sheffield, that's not looking too bad at the moment. Trains seem to be running okay, but just a reminder, no trams between Leadless Town End and Crystal Peaks. That's because of the ongoing engineering work at Ridgeway. There is a replacement bus service between Leadless Town End and Crystal Peaks. 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In the meantime, if you know of anything that's affecting your travel this morning, don't forget the Jambuster line is open for your calls. Give it a call right now and we'll tell the world about it in our next bulletin here on Rother Radio.
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0: And if that hasn't got you going this morning, I don't know what will. ELO and Mr. Blue Sky and Miles Smith and Stay If You Wanna Dance. Well, we've got music for dancing, romancing, and generally feeling good, plus a bigger variety of hits. And, of course, we're right across Rotherham and Sheffield, Doncaster and Thorn on DAB+, online, on your smart speaker, on your mobile phone. Thanks, well, free to download that. And, of course, on Radio Player UK. 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
1: From Radio News Hub, I'm Frankie Hairsign. The family of William Chapman, the man killed by a tiger at Yorkshire Wildlife Park, have described him as a bright, warm and engaging young man. Volodymyr Zelensky will visit Downing Street today. Foreign Secretary Ed Miliband says it has been a difficult few days for Ukraine, with the US easing sanctions on Russian diesel. The Pope's been diagnosed with cancer after undergoing a surgery to remove part of his lung, which is said to have been successful. And a new species of dinosaur has been discovered from a fossil found on the Isle of Wight.
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3: Breaking Bad star Giancarlo Esposito has paid tribute to his friend and co-star RJ Mitty. The 68-year-old actor said he will live forever in my heart. A representative for Mitty has confirmed that he took his own life. Two contestants have left the Great British Bake Off during Bread Week. In last night's episode, Molly was eliminated after failing to impress the judges, while Nikki stepped away for personal reasons. Monty Python star Sir Michael Palin's cancelled his upcoming book tour after fracturing ribs in what he joked was a comedy fall with no audience to see it. The 83-year-old had been due to visit venues across the UK this month to showcase his new travel book in the Philippines, but the tour, as well as other events in the next few months, have been called off. And Wallace and Gromit creator Nick Park says stop-motion brought human charm to Aardman Animation Projects. The 67-year-old has created many beloved animations, including Chicken Run and Shaun the Sheep. His comments come from a preview of Aardman's new immersive exhibition at Lightroom in London.

0: Putting the wow factor into your morning. It's Rother Radio's Bigger, Brighter Breakfast Show in association with McDonald's. It's Big Dave, watering and feeding your ears through until 11. Our sponsors, of course, feeding and watering you while you're on the move this morning. And you know, we mentioned our app a few moments ago. They have got quite a nifty app as well, which allows you to order while you're on the move. You press the button, order it, pay for it, and then when you are calling via their restaurants, you can call in and pick it up, whether it be at the counter or whether it be through the drive-thru. Go on, you know you want to do it this morning. You know you're feeling hungry. Go on, get an order in. I think that's what I'm going to be doing before I finish, and then I'm going to pop down and pick it up. In fact, do you know what? I might even sneak out while the record's on and go and pick it up and then come back and eat it. Oh, do you think they'll let me eat it in the studio? No, I might have to stand outside and do it. I don't want the studio smelling as sausage this morning. Oh, my dear, that wouldn't be necessarily a bad thing, would it? Right, what have we got lined up for you between now and 8 o'clock? We've got some belters on the way. Bruce Springsteen, Earth, Wind and Fire, and the current single from The Blossoms as well. All here on Rother Radio. Your number one across South Yorkshire. The soundtrack to your day.
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0: Not too bad out there at the moment. Things seem to be moving quite nicely across the county. M18 and M1 looking pretty good this morning. A1 seems to be moving pretty good as well through the county as well. Into our towns, Rotherham and Doncaster moving pretty well around the usual spots at the moment. It's going to pick up a little bit later on, but it's looking good at the moment. And Sheffield, that's not looking too bad at the moment. Trains seem to be running okay, but just a reminder, no trams between Needless Town End and Crystal Peaks. That's because of the ongoing engineering work at Ridgeway. There is a replacement bus service between Needless Town End and Crystal Peaks. 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In the meantime, if you know of anything that's affecting your travel this morning, don't forget the Jambuster line is open for your calls. Give it a call right now and we'll tell the world about it. And our next bulletin here on Rother Radio.
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0: into your life, into your ears, in your car, everywhere. Rother Radio with Earth, Wind and Fire. And prior to that, Bruce Springsteen, The Boss. Hey, do you know what? In the next hour, I'm going to tell you how one of Britain's most famous cartoon characters has found his voice after almost 40 years. Who are we talking about? Well, stick around. You'll find out. You'll also get the chance to win in the next hour as well. And we'll ensure we keep you moving across the county with the latest traffic and travel every 20 minutes between 8 and 9. We've also got the news for you at the top of the hour and on the half hour as well. Plus, the best variety of hits. You've hit on a good one this morning if you've just joined us for the very first time. Thanks for picking Rother Radio. You know it makes sense in the morning. Because it's bigger, it's brighter, it's harder, better, faster, and it's stronger than all the rest.
1: Well, this is true. No. This is true. Let me tell you.

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1: The family of a 23-year-old killed by a tiger at a wildlife park have paid tribute to him, describing him as a bright, warm and engaging young man. William Chapman was mauled to death when he entered the enclosure at Yorkshire Wildlife Park on Saturday. His family say he'd suffered significant mental illness over a number of years. Vacancies in adult social care in England are at their lowest level in a decade, while workforce growth is slowing. It follows Prime Minister Andy Burnham pledging to reform adult social care as one of his top priorities in government, with the creation of a new national care service. Una Smith is from Skills for Care.
2: It is really important that everybody plays their own part. So employers need to be creating good jobs and investing in people. Councils need to make sure that we recognise what good care costs. And of course, government is looking at long-term funding and national direction.
1: The Prime Minister will meet Volodymyr Zelensky at Downing Street later in a show of support after Donald Trump's diesel deal with Russia. Jules Easybridge has more.
3: Andy Burnham is expected to use the visit to announce a pledge for further rounds of sanctions aimed at Moscow and acceleration of military support for Ukraine. The UK is also urging its allies to increase the pressure on Russia, with the Chancellor John Healey using IMF meetings in Bangkok to call for a ban on Russian liquefied natural gas.
1: The number of French riot police patrolling the country's northern beaches to try and stop small boat crossings has doubled from 50 to 100. The Home Office say they'll be sent to the Channel Coast until March next year and will be on call for when favourable conditions make crossings likely. The Home Secretary Shabana Mahmood says they will be relentless in pursuing smuggling gangs. Scotland's First Minister says he will take every opportunity to protect the powers of the Scottish Parliament. It comes after reports Tory leader Kemi Badenoch would review devolution if her party wins the next general election. The reports raised the ire of some in Scotland, with the Scottish Tories distancing themselves from the plan. And the journey in qualifying for next summer's Women's World Cup in Brazil continues for England, Scotland and Wales, but it's over for another campaign for Northern Ireland, who lost 3-1 to Portugal last night. From Radio News Sub, I'm Frankie Hersine.
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1: The Lionesses are through to the next round of the World Cup playoffs with an aggregate 8-1 win over Greece, winning 5-0 on the night. Scotland 2 are through after beating Czechia, while Wales have made it a step closer to qualifying for the first time with a 3-0 win over Albania. Arsenal were back in Champions League action last night, beating Lille 3-0 at the Emirates Stadium, securing them a third place in the table. Unlike the Gunners, Manchester United lost 2-0 against Atletico Madrid in a 10-man defeat. Michael Carrick's side conceded in the first minute and have now gone five games without to win. Elsewhere, Liverpool head coach Andoni Iriola is feeling positive ahead of tonight's Champions League match against LASK. He says he has 100% trust in his side's recent signings.
5: They've had good games, bad games this season like everyone else, but are two players that we know their level and they will give us for sure good performances.
1: And in tennis, Katie Bolter was beaten by 11th seed Diana Schneider in the first round of the Wuhan Open. The British number one struggled to hold serve against Russian Schneider and fell to a 6-3, 6-1 loss.
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7: Just started to pick about there this morning and getting busier at Junction 3 southbound on the M18 queue in traffic back onto the motorway this morning, so just watch out for that. Not looking too bad in Thorn though. Junction 6 seems to be moving okay around there this morning. Middle Thorn is just starting to get busier though as you move out towards the motorway though, and right in the centre of Thorn as well, just getting busier around there. Central Doncaster also getting busy as well. Usual spots: Cleveland Street, Trafford Way, also around the racecourse roundabout, also getting busy as well in Armthorpe this morning, so just watch out for that. Also, just a reminder as well, as you get towards the A1, just getting busier as well around Wandsworth as you head towards the junction with the A635. Into Rotherham, just getting busier this morning as you head down towards the Mushroom Radathon, down through Thriber and down through Dalton this morning, into the middle of town, just starting to pick up around the St. Anne's roundabout and particularly as well at the Eccles roundabout as well. Also getting busier up Bawtree Road, particularly as you head towards Wickersley and then across from Bramley into Maltby and also as well into Hillaby this morning. And also picking up as well on the Parkway as you head into Sheffield, just getting busier around the junction with Derwent Drury Way. And just a reminder, Furnival Street is still closed to through traffic. Do find an alternative route if you're travelling through there. Also, just a reminder as well, Attercliffe Common still blocked inbound for traffic. Do follow the signposted diversions. And just a reminder, if you're on the tram this morning as well, no tram services between Bleedless Town End and Crystal Peaks. That's because of the ongoing engineering work. There is a replacement bus service. Obviously, if you've got prams or if you're travelling in a wheelchair, obviously you might want to check with the arrangements for those with South Yorkshire Super Tram before you travel. In the meantime, if you know of anything that we haven't told you about so far, the Jam Buster line, open for your calls. Give us a shout right now and we'll tell the world about it in our next bulletin right here at Rotherham.
8: 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Stuck in traffic? 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
7: Okay, Wednesday's weather through the round window. A chilly and bright start to today, soon becoming mild. Clouds set to steadily increase into the afternoon, although conditions expected to remain dry. Winds are also going to strengthen throughout the day as well, leaving it with temperatures of 17 across South Yorkshire.
8: 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Served until 11 a.m. daily in McDonald's Rotherham.
7: Right, we've got the first hour of the way. You've performed your ablutions, so that means you've sprayed your pits. It's now time for me to play you some more hits. In fact, a bigger variety of them right across the county. This is Big Dave. It's a bigger, brighter breakfast show.
9: Now. Kicking off another hour of the best variety of hits across Rotherham and Sheffield.

15 across South Yorkshire. Everybody pays lip service to us, not the other way round. Yeah, it's Rother Radio. It's me, I'm Big Dave. Wouldn't exactly be small, Dave, if you've ever seen me, to be honest with you. Ronan Keaton, loving each day. Our sponsors are loving it as well. Hope you're loving it too. Hey, do you know who's found his voice after almost 40 years? This is absolutely true. This is in the paper today. Gromit has found his voice. Yes, according to the papers, Aardman on a set to do an audiobook, which is The Thoughts of Gromit. His autobiography is set to come out as a talking book, and it's due out next year. It's called Grand, The Autobiography of Gromit, as told to Nick Park. The voice of Gromit will be Martin Freeman. Yes. So he's not going to do like a sort of a voice, not like, but you know, like sort of the Wallace voice. Cracking toast, Gromit. You know, it's not going to be like one like that, but it's going to be the thoughts of Gromit and the voice of Martin Freeman. So Gromit has found his voice. Next, Sooty. I wonder who would be the voice of Sooty. What would Sooty have an accent? Bearing in mind that when Sooty first arrived, it was owned by Harry Corbett. It was Matthew Corbett's dad, and he came from Leeds. So would Sooty sound like Keith Lemon? Mental picture of Sooty sound like Keith Lemon. Hey, so if I don't see you through a week, I'll see you through a window. That is going to make you think now. All day you're going to be thinking about, what does Sooty sound like? Would Sooty come from Leeds? And if Sweep could talk, man, Sweep does talk.

0: Red Box for America from 1986. It's Rother Radio. It's Wednesday morning, the 14th of October. And this is Big Dave with you through until 11 o'clock. Sally's just got in touch with me by text this morning. She said, Dave, Sweep doesn't talk. He just like squeaks, doesn't he? Like, but that's how she's put it on the text. What, Sally? What, do you know what I'm going to say about that? I'm going to quote the chef in Lady and the Tramp. If you know your Disney, Lady and the Tramp, he asks the same question of him. He said, the dog can't talk. Chef turns around and goes, the dog, he talks to me.
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0: Just started to pick about there this morning and getting busier at Junction 3 southbound on the M18 queue in traffic back onto the motorway this morning, so just watch out for that. Not looking too bad in Thorn though. Junction 6 seems to be moving okay around there this morning. Middle of Thorn is just starting to get busier though as you move out towards the motorway though, and right in the centre of Thorn as well, just getting busier.

0: Central Doncaster also getting busy as well. Usual spots, Cleveland Street, Trafford Way, also around the racecourse roundabout, also getting busy as well in Armthorpe this morning, so just watch out for that. Also, just a reminder as well, as you get towards the A1, just getting busier as well around Wormsworth as you head towards the junction with the A635. Into Rotherham, just getting busier this morning as you head down towards the Mushroom Roundabout, down through Thriber and down through Dalton this morning, into the middle of town, just starting to pick up around the St. Anne's Roundabout and particularly as well at the Eccles Roundabout as well. Also getting busier up Bawtree Road, particularly as you head towards Wickersley and then across from Bramley into Maltby and also as well into Hillaby this morning. And also picking up as well on the Parkway as you head into Sheffield, just getting busier around the junction with Derwick Drury Way. And just a reminder, Furnival Street is still closed to through traffic. Do find an alternative route if you're travelling through there. Also, just a reminder as well, Attercliffe Common still blocked inbound for traffic. Do follow the signposted diversions. And just a reminder, if you're on the tram this morning as well, no tram services between Gleadless Town and Crystal Peaks. That's because of the ongoing engineering work. There is a replacement bus service. Obviously, if you've got prams or if you're travelling in a wheelchair, obviously you might want to check with the arrangements for those with South Yorkshire Super Tram before you travel. In the meantime, if you know of anything that we haven't told you about so far, the Jump Us the Line, open for your calls. Give us a shout right now and we'll tell the world about it in our next bulletin right here at Rother.
1: 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Stuck in traffic? 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

0: 8:32 across South Yorkshire, Rother Radio. Morning, how are you? It's Dave with you through until 11. Who is going to touch with me? Colin, morning, how are you, mate? Are you good? Yeah, he said, just heard you playing Blondie there. My nan had a telephone voice. Oh, my nan did as well. She used to posh it up when she was on the phone. She was, you know, salt of the earth Rotherham, but when she got on the phone, it was all posh. Hello? Yes? Yes, this is the yes, this is Mary speaking. Like, use your own accent now, man. It's all right, don't act posh, you're not. Oh, anybody else had an outlander that used to use a telephone voice? This is my real voice, by the way. A lot of people are saying, why don't you speak proper? Can you imagine me on the radio speaking like that? Never catch on, honestly. Hey, speaking of catching on, do you fancy catching the opportunity to win with Rother? Keep listening. You're going to find out soon how you can do so on DAB Plus online, on your smart speaker, on your mobile phone. Thanks to our free to download app. And on Radio Player, and most importantly, across Rotherham and Sheffield, Doncaster and Thorn, and all the lovely bits in between. We are the one with the biggest variety of hits for the county of South Yorkshire, the one with the bigger, brighter breakfast show, and the one with the 60-second update at 8:33. Let's get the latest from the Radio News
1: Hub. From Radio News Hub, I'm Frankie Hessine. The family of William Chapman, the man killed by a tiger at Yorkshire Wildlife Park, have described him as a bright, warm and engaging young man. The number of French riot police patrolling the country's northern beaches to tackle small boat crossings has doubled from 50 to 100. Volodymyr Zelensky will visit Downing Street today. The Prime Minister is expected to use the visit to announce further military support for Ukraine. And Scotland's First Minister says he will take every opportunity to protect the powers of the Scottish Parliament.
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3: Breaking Bad star Giancarlo Esposito has paid tribute to his friend and co-star RJ Mitty. The 68-year-old actor said he will live forever in my heart. A representative for Mitty's confirmed that he took his own life. Two contestants have left the Great British Bake Off during Bread Week. In last night's episode, Molly was eliminated after failing to impress the judges, while Nikki stepped away for personal reasons. Monty Python star Sir Michael Palin's cancelled his upcoming book tour after fracturing ribs in what he joked was a comedy fall with no audience to see it. The 83-year-old had been due to visit venues across the UK this month to showcase his new travel book in the Philippines, but the tour, as well as other events in the next few months, have been called off. And Wallace & Gromit creator Nick Park says stop-motion brought human charm to Aardman Animation Projects. The 67-year-old has created many beloved animations, including Chicken Run and Shaun the Sheep. His comments come from a preview of Aardman's new immersive exhibition at Lightroom in London.

0: Well, we've got Hearsay and Liberty X making a comeback. What if he's going to appear sooner or rather later? You've got a good voice, Andy. It's Lamar, of course, and Dance With You. Prior to that, Eternal. And I want to be the only one. Well, do you want to be the only one who's going to be a winner with Rother? Yeah, if you fancy you and your family heading off on a trip to the tropical butterfly farm at Aston, you do. Wrap your ears around this then.
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0: Just started to pick about there this morning. Getting busier at Junction 3 southbound on the M18 queuing traffic back onto the motorway this morning, so just watch out for that. Not looking too bad in Thorn, though. Junction 6 seems to be moving okay around there this morning. Middle of Thorn is just starting to get busier, though, as you move out towards the motorway, though, and right in the centre of Thorn as well, just getting busier around there. Central Doncaster also getting busy as well. Usual spots: Cleveland Street, Trafford Way, also around the racecourse roundabout, also getting busy as well in Armthorpe this morning, so just watch out for that. Also, just a reminder as well, as you get towards the A1, just getting busier as well around Wandsworth as you head towards the junction with the A635. Into Rotherham, just getting busier this morning as you head down towards the Mushroom Roundabout. Down through Thriber and down through Dalton this morning into the middle of town, just starting to pick up around the St. Anne's roundabout and particularly as well at the Eccles roundabout as well. Also getting busier up Bawtree Road, particularly as you head towards Wickersley and then across from Bramley into Maltby and also as well into Hillaby this morning. And also picking up as well on the Parkway as you head into Sheffield, just getting busier around the junction with Derrick Dury Way. And just a reminder, mind that Furnival Street is still closed to through traffic. Do find an alternative route if you're travelling through there. Also, just a reminder as well, Attercliffe Common still blocked inbound for traffic. Do follow the signposted diversions. And just a reminder, if you're on the tram this morning as well, no tram services between Bleedless Town End and Crystal Peaks. That's because of the ongoing engineering work. There is a replacement bus service. Obviously, if you've got prams or if you're travelling in a wheelchair, obviously you might want to check with the arrangements for those with South Yorkshire Super Tram before you travel. In the meantime, if you know of anything that we haven't told you about so far, the Jump Buster line, open for your calls, give us a shout right now and we'll tell the world about it in our next bulletin right here at Rother.
9: 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Stuck in traffic? Call our Jam Busters hotline on 01709 257 175.

Lady Gaga, The Edge of Glory. Prior to that, Melbourne Moore, This Is It. Hey, doesn't that competition sound good? Are you going to enter it? Yeah, you fancy it? Yeah, maybe you could be a winner with Rother. Coming next, 60 minutes of music without interruption. The More Music Hour gives you that. Lots of really good songs you might not have heard in absolutely ages. And then, of course, after 10 o'clock, the return of the Top 10 at 10. Where were we going this morning? We are pressing rewind. We are going to go back 34 years to 1992. The hits are the 14th of October, 1992. All 10 songs in full. And one that was bubbling under in positions 11 to 20, all after 10 o'clock, right here on Rother Radio, where we're playing Kim Wilde's Checkered Love.

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1: The family of William Chapman, the man killed by a tiger at Yorkshire Wildlife Park, have described him as a bright, warm, and engaging young man. The 23-year-old entered the enclosure at the park on Saturday. He's said to have had suffered significant mental illness over the years. Andy Burnham will welcome Volodymyr Zelensky to Downing Street today in a show of support after Donald Trump's diesel deal with Russia. George Utybridge has more.
2: The Prime Minister is expected to use the visit to announce acceleration in military support for Ukraine and to pledge further rounds of sanctions aimed at Moscow. The accelerated support will see faster deliveries of British lightweight multi-role missiles to Ukraine, which have proved effective against Russian jet-powered drones.
1: Vacancies in adult social care in England have fallen to their lowest level in a decade, and workforce growth is slowing. Meanwhile, the Prime Minister has pledged to reform adult social care as one of his top priorities in government, with the creation of a new national care service. Skills for Care, who did the research on vacancies, has branded it a defining moment for adult social care. Una Smith is the charity's CEO.
3: We need to make care a career that people understand and value and actively choose. And that starts with decent pay and reliable hours, but also people need good training. They need recognised skills, and they need to see their route to progression.
1: The daughter of murdered MP Sir David Ames says she still has so many unanswered questions 5 years after his death. Katie Ames has been fighting for a public inquiry over the 69-year-old's death in 2021. The man convicted of his murder, Ali Harbi Ali, was referred to an anti-radicalisation scheme Prevent, but his case was closed in 2016. The Pope's been diagnosed with cancer after undergoing surgery to remove part of his lung. Doctors confirmed a diagnosis of a common form of lung cancer. And yellow weather warnings for strong winds have been put in place in parts of Scotland. The warning comes into force at 10, covering the Outer Hebrides, Skye, and part of the Western Highlands. Forecasters say winds of 50 to 60 miles an hour are possible. For On Radio News Hub, I'm Frankie Hersine.
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1: The Lionesses are through to the next round of the World Cup playoffs with an aggregate 8-1 win over Greece, being 5-0 on the night. Scotland 2 are through after beating Czechia, while Wales have made it a step closer to qualifying for the first time with a 3-0 win over Albania. Arsenal were back in Champions League action last night, beating Lille 3-0 at the Emirates Stadium, securing them third place in the table. Unlike the Gunners, Manchester United lost 2-0 against Atletico Madrid in a 10-man defeat. Michael Carrick's side conceded in the first minute and have now gone five games without to win. Elsewhere, Liverpool head coach Andoni Iriola is feeling positive ahead of tonight's Champions League match against LASK. He says he has 100% trust in his side's recent signings.
5: They've had good games, bad games this season like everyone else, but are two players that we know their level and they will give us for sure good performances.
1: And in tennis, Katie Bolter was beaten by 11th seed Diana Schneider in the first round of the Wuhan Open. The British number one struggled to hold serve against Russian Schneider and fell to a 6-3, 6-1 loss.
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7: Not too bad out there at the moment. Things seem to be moving quite nicely across the county. M18 and M1 looking pretty good this morning. A1 seems to be moving pretty good as well up through the county as well. Into our towns, Rotherham and Doncaster moving pretty well around the usual spots at the moment. It's going to pick up a little bit later on, but it's looking good at the moment. And Sheffield, that's not looking too bad at the moment. Trains seem to be running okay, but just a reminder, no trams between Leadless Town End and Crystal Peaks. 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There is a replacement bus service between Leadless Town End and Crystal Peaks. 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
7: You know, it's not too bad out there, actually. It's chilly, but it is bright today. It's set to become cloudy into this afternoon, although conditions remained dry. Winds set to strengthen as well, giving us a temperature of 17 across South Yorkshire today.
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7: It's that time of the morning where you've got things to do, like cleaning or making that first cup of coffee or sorting out that bunch of files that have just arrived on your desk. 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
0: Now. 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
1: The family of William Chapman, the man killed by a tiger at Yorkshire Wildlife Park, have described him as a bright, warm and engaging young man. The 23-year-old entered the enclosure at the park on Saturday. He's said to have suffered significant mental illness over the years. It appeared he'd filmed inside the enclosure moments before the attack. The Prime Minister will meet Volodymyr Zelensky at Downing Street later in a show of support after Donald Trump's diesel deal with Russia. George Utebridge has more.
2: Andy Burnham is expected to use the visit to announce a pledge for further rounds of sanctions aimed at Moscow and acceleration of military support for Ukraine. The UK is also urging its allies to increase the pressure on Russia, with the Chancellor John Healey using IMF meetings in Bangkok to call for a ban on Russian liquefied natural gas.
1: Households will see a total of £240 million taken off their water bills by 2030. Regulator Ofwat says because of poor supply performance in not meeting targets on environmental and customer services, although the cuts will likely be offset by recent plans announced to allow companies to hike annual tariffs by £3.4 billion. Vacancies in adult social care in England are at their lowest level in a decade, whilst workforce growth is slowing. Follows Prime Minister Andy Burnham pledging to reform adult social care as one of his top priorities in government, with the creation of a new national care service. Una Smith is from Skills for Care.
3: It is really important that everybody plays their own part. So employers need to be creating good jobs and investing in people. Councils need to make sure that we recognise what good care costs. And of course, government is looking at long-term funding and national direction.
1: Around 1.7 million households will not turn their heating on this winter over fears of soaring energy bills. Campaigners are urging the government to make plans to provide support. And yellow weather warnings are now in force across parts of Scotland for strong winds. The warning will remain in place until 7 p.m. tonight, covering the Outer Hebrides, Skye and parts of the Western Highlands. Forecasters say winds of 50 to 60 miles per hour are possible. That's the latest from Radio News Hub. I'm Frankie Hersine.
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1: The Lionesses are through to the next round of the World Cup playoffs with an aggregate 8-1 win over Greece, winning 5-0 on the night. Scotland 2 are through after beating Czechia, while Wales have made it a step closer to qualifying for the first time with a 3-0 win over Albania. Arsenal were back in Champions League action last night, beating Lille 3-0 at the Emirates Stadium, securing them a third place in the table. Unlike the Gunners, Manchester United lost 2-0 against Atletico Madrid in a 10-man defeat. Michael Carrick's side conceded in the first minute and have now gone 5 games without to win. Elsewhere, Liverpool head coach Andoni Iriola is feeling positive ahead of tonight's Champions League match against LASK. He says he has 100% trust in his side's recent signings.
6: They've had good games, bad games this season like everyone else, but are two players that we know their level and they will give us for sure good performances.
1: And in tennis, Katie Bolter was beaten by 11th seed Diana Schneider in the first round of the Wuhan Open. The British number one struggled to hold serve against Russian Schneider and fell to a 6-3, 6-1 loss.
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7: Okay, one last peek at the weather for today. Started off bright and chilly this morning, soon becoming mild. Clouds set to increase through the afternoon, although conditions expected to remain dry. Winds are also going to strengthen as well. Good evening, with a maximum temperature of 17 across South Yorkshire.
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7: Well, ask yourself this question. 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Were you going into a record shop and buying your favourite top 10 songs? Or maybe you were buying this little lot. It's a top 10 at 10 from 1992.
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0: 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Number 10.

0: Undercover have moved down five places from last week's five to this week's ten with their cover of Jerry Rafferty's Baker Street. And you could tell Take That when moving through the gears. That was on its way up 14 places from 23 to this week's number nine. That's, of course, A Million Love Songs. So, were you going out and buying these 34 years ago today? Were you going to places like Andy's Records in Doncaster, or maybe HMV in Sheffield, Roulette and Woolies in Rotherham? Yeah. Think about all those places you used to get your records from. Well, these were the songs you were going out and buying. We're going to play all of them in full, all 10 in full. And, of course, we're going to take a look at a song that was bubbling under this week in position 11 to 20. So let's not waste any time and head to the song which was at number 8 this week. And that had climbed four places from last week's 12. Now, back in 1992, the hot game was Tetris. Of course, you might have been playing it on the Game Boy. And its theme, of course, ended up being a big hit for Dr. Spin.
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0: My name is Prince.
1: It's Prince, of course, before he changed that name to his squiggle. And his name is Prince. And he was definitely funky. Up this week, two places from last week's 9 to this week's number 7. And prior to that, up 4 places from 12 to 8, Dr. Spin and Tetris. Right, we take a look at positions 6 to 4 in just a moment. Plus that song Bubbling Under in positions 11 to 20. It's a top 10 at 10 from 1992. All time songs played in full between now and 11. Right here at Rother.
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part of a double A side, which included Alive and Kicking, which was being used in a beer commercial. I think it was McEwen's it was being used for at the time. I should mention other lagers are available. That's Simple Minds and Love Song. Position number 6 this week in the chart of 1992. They climbed 7 places from last week's 13. So let's drop out of the top 10. Let's take a look at some of those songs bubbling under positions 11 to 20. And I said I've got one song for you. I've actually noticed that we've got time for two, so I'm going to fit this one in. And as we mentioned, that song, Love Song and Alive and Kicking, had climbed 7 places from last week's 13. On its way down 7 places this week from last week's 6 is this Bob Marley and the Wailers, Iron Lion Zion, this week on the chart.

0: You know, she released some top quality singles back in the 90s, that being one of them, and that had climbed 12 places from last week's 28 to this week's 16. She's Dina Carroll, and A Special Kind of Love. And prior to that, a song discovered into the archive 12 years after his passing, Bob Marley's Iron Lion Zion. It had dropped 6 places this week from last week's 7 to this week's number 13. Right, back into the charts, and this guy was discovered rapping in a Stockholm nightclub. He was picked up by a producer called Dennis Pop. Now, Dennis Pop, a part of the Sherian organization, ended up writing for such people as Britney Spears, the Backstreet Boys, and many, many others, along with a certain Max Martin. This is one of his first hits. The guy we're talking about, who incidentally, by day, was a dentist, is Dr. Album. It's My Life. This week's number 5.
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0: Desiring and Angie Brown, I'm Gonna Get You. Up two places from last week's six to this week's number four. And prior to that, down two places from three to five. Dr. Alban, of course. And It's My Life. We're into the top three next. Would they be a brand new number one? You'll find out in 2 minutes.
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0: Well, we now knew we'd have a brand new number one because that had dropped two places. Last week's number one, The Shaman and Ebenezer Good. And up two places at two, they'd reached the end of the road. But have they? They were Boyz II Men.
1: 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Number two.

0: Boys to Men, end of the road up this week from 4 to 2. So let's take a look at our top 10 once again from 1992. At 10, it was Baker Street from Undercover. 9, Take That, A Million Love Songs. At 8, Dr. Spin and Tetris. At 7, it was Prince and My Name is Prince. And at 6, this week, that double A-side love song, Alive and Kicking, from Simple Minds.
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0: At 5 this week, Dobber Album and It's My Life. At 4, Bizarre Inc. and Angie Bryan, I'm Gonna Get You. Last week's number 1, this week's number 3, The Shame and Ebenezer Good. And at 2, you've just heard it, Boys to Men and End of the Road, which meant Britain had a brand new number 1, Tasman Archer's Sleeping Satellite. So that's 1992's Top 10 at 10, and that is Wednesday's Bigger, Brighter Breakfast Show done. I'm Big Dave, thanks for listening. Back tomorrow at 7, Jeff Webster's next.
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1: The family of the 23-year-old killed by a tiger at a wildlife park have paid tribute to him, describing him as a bright, warm, and engaging young man. William Chapman was mauled to death when he entered the enclosure at Yorkshire Wildlife Park on Saturday. His family say he'd suffered significant mental illness over a number of years. Andy Burnham will welcome Volodymyr Zelensky to Downing Street today in a show of support after Donald Trump's diesel deal with Russia. Jules Zutibridge has more.
2: The Prime Minister is expected to use the visit to announce acceleration in military support for Ukraine and to pledge further rounds of sanctions aimed at Moscow. The accelerated support will see faster deliveries of British lightweight multi-role missiles to Ukraine, which have proved effective against Russian jet-powered drones.
1: Adult social care vacancies in England are at their lowest level in a decade, and the workforce's growth is also slowing. That's according to Skills for Care. The charity branded the Prime Minister's proposals for a national care service as a defining moment, but says more could be done. Una Smith is their CEO.
3: We've got to build the workforce as we're building the national care service, and so pay and training and career opportunities, leadership and funding all have to be part of that thinking around the National Care Service.
1: The number of French riot police patrolling the country's northern beaches to tackle small boat crossings has doubled from 50 to 100. The Home Office say they'll be sent to the Channel Coast until March next year and will be on call for when favourable conditions make crossings likely. Home Secretary Shabana Mahmood says they will be relentless in pursuing smuggling gangs. Scotland's First Minister says he will take every opportunity to protect the powers of the Scottish Parliament. Comes after reports Tory leader Kemi Badenoch would review devolution if her party wins the next general election. The report raised the ire of some in Scotland, with the Scottish Conservatives distancing themselves from the plan. And the Pope's been diagnosed with cancer after undergoing a surgery to remove part of his lung. Doctors have confirmed a diagnosis of a common form of lung cancer, but the surgery is said to have been successful. From Radio News Hub, I'm Frankie Hersine.
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1: The Lionesses are through to the next round of the World Cup playoffs with an aggregate 8-1 win over Greece, being 5-0 on the night. Scotland 2 are through after beating Czechia, while Wales have made it a step closer to qualifying for the first time with a 3-0 win over Albania. Arsenal were back in Champions League action last night, beating Lille 3-0 at the Emirates Stadium, securing them a third place in the table. Unlike the Gunners, Manchester United lost 2-0 against Atletico Madrid in a 10-man defeat. Michael Carrick's side conceded in the first minute and have now gone five games without to win. Elsewhere, Liverpool head coach Andoni Iriola is feeling positive ahead of tonight's Champions League match against LASK. He says he has 100% trust in his side's recent signings.
5: They've had good games, bad games this season like everyone else, but are two players that we know their level and they will give us for sure good performances.
1: And in tennis, Katie Bolter was beaten by 11th seed Diana Schneider in the first round of the Wuhan Open. The British number one struggled to hold serve against Russian Schneider and fell to a 6-3, 6-1 loss.
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6: A cloudy day, bringing a chance of a shower. It'll feel breezy today. Thursday will be breezy with a mixture of cloud, sunny spells with just the odd light shower around. Heavy rain moving in overnight. Friday will be dry with sunshine throughout the day. So at least when on Friday, we got a dry day with sunshine. Well, well, well. A very good morning to you. How you doing? You all right? We've only got an hour of the morning bit, so let's take advantage of it and enjoy it. Play some great tunes, yeah?
0: Now, kicking off another hour of the best variety of hits across Rotherham and Sheffield.

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1: Peace in the valley. There we go. Yes, peace and wisdom to you. That's Winner Johnston here at Rother Radio, South Yorkshire's local radio station. Jeff Webster here. Yeah, I'm still yawning, by the way. I don't know why.

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Forward. Dinnington. Firth Park. Love local. Love music. 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

0: I've got to tell you about this. It's my scene, Steel City Beer and Cider Festival in Sheffield. It's at Kelham Island Museum, and it's got everything on Cider Festival, and it's just a lot of fun. It's the 50th year of it, too. The festival is celebrating with a wide selection of beers, ciders, perries, or perries, and whatever you call it, yeah, and all that. And street food, too, is going on, too. So this is Sheffield's independent brewing and beer-loving community, which is what it's all about. And people love independent beer, they really do. So I'll do it here. Kelham Island Museum, Sheffield. It's from the 21st Saturday to the 24th, that's of October. Try and get down there, yeah? That's the Steel City Beer and Cider Festival in Sheffield.
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0: That's my favourite one from Five, the boy band. It really is, yeah. Yeah, it is, yeah. Five, keep on moving, right across South Yorkshire, commercial radio for South Yorkshire. 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
2: Breaking Bad star Giancarlo Esposito has paid tribute to his friend and co-star RJ Mitty. The 68-year-old actor said he will live forever in my heart. A representative for Mitty has confirmed that he took his own life. Two contestants have left the Great British Bake Off during Bread Week. In last night's episode, Molly was eliminated after failing to impress the judges, while Nikki stepped away for personal reasons. Monty Python star Sir Michael Palin's cancelled his upcoming book tour after fracturing ribs in what he joked was a comedy fall with no audience to see it. The 83-year-old had been due to visit venues across the UK this month to showcase his new travel book in the Philippines, but the tour, as well as other events in the next few months, have been called off. And Wallace and Gromit creator Nick Park says stop-motion brought human charm to Aardman animation projects. The 67-year-old has created many beloved animations, including Chicken Run and Shaun the Sheep. His comments come from a preview of Aardman's new immersive exhibition at Lightroom in London.
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0: could I die? Good old George Ezra making us happy with a sing-along one there. Green, green grass. The green, green grass of home. Tom Jones, yeah. No, no, right. Stand by the next hour when I read a lyric from a song. You may know it. You may actually know it. You may not know it. I'm just going to read it. I won't sing it. I won't spoil your day. Taylor Swift follows over.
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0: Now, are you in a mood? By the way, that is a great song. Phil Collins, when you think the music that he's gave us over the years, he deserves a standing ovation from right around the country. Right, so then we've got number ones at 1 p.m. We've got non-stop hits at 2. Then Wayne with the Drive Time Show for South Yorkshire. If there's any problems, Wayne boy will tell you about it. Now, party time. Let's have a party. We don't care. Yeah, we don't care. Status quo is on the way. And if you're wondering who this prize is, it's him now.
1: Jeff Webster. This is Rother Radio.

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1: The Prime Minister will welcome Volodymyr Zelensky to Downing Street later in a show of support after Donald Trump's diesel deal with Russia. Jules Utebridge has more.
2: Andy Burnham is expected to use the visit to announce a pledge for further rounds of sanctions aimed at Moscow and acceleration of military support for Ukraine. The UK is also urging its allies to increase the pressure on Russia, with the Chancellor John Healey using IMF meetings in Bangkok to call for a ban on Russian liquefied natural gas.
1: Next, reports suggest the body of a man has been recovered during a search for a missing fishing vessel in the Outer Hebrides. Emergency services are searching for the boat and two other men on board. The family of the 23-year-old killed by a tiger at a wildlife park have paid tribute to him, describing him as a bright, warm and engaging young man. William Chapman was mauled to death when he entered the enclosure at Yorkshire Wildlife Park on Saturday. His family say he'd suffered significant mental illness over a number of years. The Pope's been diagnosed with cancer after undergoing a surgery to remove part of his lung. Doctors confirmed a diagnosis of a common form of lung cancer, and the surgery is said to have been successful. Around 1.7 million households will not turn their heating on this weekend. It's over fears of soaring energy bills. A new poll found that around 40% of people will only try to turn it on if they get too cold. And in other news, a new dinosaur species similar to the T-Rex has been discovered. Dr. Cassius Morrison came across a fragment of dinosaur skull at the Natural History Museum when doing his PhD, only to find out he'd uncovered something brand new.
3: Completely surreal. It's sort of every kid's dream. Basically, for it to be in a museum for over 100 years without it being sort of described is almost like it was under a magical barrier waiting for me.
1: The tiny skull fragment, originally found on the Isle of Wight, is the only part of the dinosaur discovered so far. That's the latest from Radio News Hub. I'm Tanita Sims.
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6: The Lionesses are through to the next round of the World Cup playoffs with an aggregate 8-1 win over Greece, winning 5-0 on the night. Scotland 2 are through after beating Czechia, while Wales have made it a step closer to qualifying for the first time with a 3-0 win over Albania. Arsenal were back in Champions League action last night, beating Lille 3-0 at the Emirates Stadium, securing them a third place in the table. Unlike the Gunners, Manchester United lost 2-0 against Atletico Madrid in a 10-man defeat. Michael Carrick's side conceded in the first minute and have now gone five games without to win. Elsewhere, Liverpool head coach Andoni Iriola is feeling positive ahead of tonight's Champions League match against LASK. He says he has 100% trust in his side's recent signings.
7: They've had good games, bad games this season, like everyone else, but are two players that we know their level and they will give us for sure good performances.
6: And in tennis, Katie Bolter was beaten by 11th seed Diana Schneider in the first round of the Wuhan Open. The British number one struggled to hold serve against Russian Schneider and fell to a 6-3, 6-1 loss.
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8: A slight chance of showers, by the way, expected for the afternoon. Thursday will be breezy with a mixture of cloud and sunny spells with just the odd light shower. About heavy rain moving in overnight. Friday will be dry with sunshine throughout the day. So we've gathered here now that Friday will be a dry day with plenty of sunshine. That's what I call perfect. Right now, this is where I say good morning. Well, it's not, because it's now the afternoon, you see. It does confuse my brain. Ollie Mars, Deborah Harry, Destiny's Child. If you stay here, they're coming now.
0: Now, kicking off another hour of the best variety of hits across Rotherham and Sheffield.

my friend, you're right. Do you fancy a bit of that? French kissing in the USA. Oh, yeah, yeah, yeah. Right, anyway, Jeff Webster here. Ollie Mars as well, and excuse is. It's going quick this morning. Actually, it really is as I'm sat here playing these for you. Doctor, no, no.

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Hillsborough. Hart Hill. Shire Green. Love local. Love music. This is Rother Radio.

Family Ranger Pass. How about this at the Wildlife Conservation Park near Sheffield? And that's the Tropical Butterfly House, Witches and Wizards Halloween Trail. All that's going on from the 24th to the 1st of November. You name it, the Wizard Extraordinaire, Dumbledore Raptor, Broomstick Skills, the whole lot's there. Magic challenges, my God, it's going on. 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

0: It's Fat Joe and Ashanti. Now, what song's this, by the way? Once I Had a Love and It Was a Gas. Soon turned out to be, I can't say that bit, seemed like the real thing, only to find much mistrust. Love's gone behind, but I missed out the main bit, which are the title. What song's that? I'll tell you in about 10 minutes from now, if you hang around.
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2: Breaking Bad star Giancarlo Esposito has paid tribute to his friend and co-star RJ Mitty. The 68-year-old actor said he will live forever in my heart. A representative for Mitty has confirmed that he took his own life. Two contestants have left the Great British Bake Off during Bread Week. In last night's episode, Molly was eliminated after failing to impress the judges, while Nikki stepped away for personal reasons. Monty Python star Sir Michael Palin's cancelled his upcoming book tour after fracturing ribs in what he joked was a comedy fall with no audience to see it. The 83-year-old had been due to visit venues across the UK this month to showcase his new travel book in the Philippines, but the tour, as well as other events in the next few months, have been called off. And Wallace and Gromit creator Nick Park says stop-motion brought human charm to Aardman Animation projects. The 67-year-old has created many beloved animations, including Chicken Run and Shaun the Sheep. His comments come from a preview of Aardman's new immersive exhibition at Lightroom in London.
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1: We were strangers at the bar. They were playing Wonderwall. I overheard you say you hate this song. 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Came and tapped you on your shoulder. Said, my dear, you're not the only one. Spent the night there at my place. That night became 100 days. And I shared all my deepest secrets with you. Soon enough, well, I found out you're something I can't live without. And every time I close my eyes, I miss you.

0: Ian Dury and the Blockheads, Reason to be Cheerful at 3. Cool, isn't it? Right, as I said, the lyric from the song, what is it? I'm going to read out the line now, you'll know it. Once I had a love, it was a gas, soon turned out to be aha, a glass. That was the song, by the way, by Blondie. Remember that one, Blondie? That was the lyric from the song for today. Right, I'm going to play out with loads here. We've got The Emotions, we've got Bob Marley, we've got Kygo, we've got Mick Jagger too, and David Bowie. The whole lot will be played. Stand by for number ones at 1 p.m, non-stop hits at 2 o'clock, and then, of course, at 3, Drive Time with Wayne for South Yorkshire, right here from your local radio station.
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1: This is a way to make Ukraine's very successful attacks into an attack on America and an attack on the world.
2: Andy Burnham welcomes Volodymyr Zelensky to number 10 after Donald Trump's diesel deal with Russia. I'm Frankie Hairsine and you're listening to the Lunchtime News Programme from Radio News Hub. Also on the show today, we know the name of the man killed by a tiger at a wildlife park. How where you live affects how long you live. Social care vacancies are down. And we'll have the latest sports news. But first, a look at today's other top stories with Lisa Darvill.
3: A murder investigation is continuing into a suspected arson attack on a house in Waterford City. It claimed the lives of two adults and two children. Two other children were critically injured in the blaze. The body of a man has been recovered during a search for a missing fishing vessel in the Outer Hebrides. Emergency services are searching for the boat and two other men on board. It was reported missing off the coast of Port of Ness, Isle of Lewis, at around 11:35 last night. And the Pope has been diagnosed with cancer. It's after he underwent surgery to remove part of his lung, which is said to have been successful.
2: Well, our top story today, the Prime Minister's welcoming Volodymyr Zelensky to Downing Street later, pledging further support to Ukraine. It's after Donald Trump announced a diesel deal with Russia. Former British Army intelligence officer Lynette Neusbacher told us why she thinks he's done that.
1: The whole point of turning Russia into a diesel supplier to the world, when they can't even deliver diesel for their own trucks, the whole point of this is so that Trump can turn to the Ukrainians and say, when you attack Russian diesel refineries, you're attacking America's energy supply and you're attacking the world's energy supply.
2: Well, next up, the family of the man killed in a tiger attack at a wildlife park have paid tribute to him. Lucy Gorman-Lee joins me now to tell us more. So, Lucy, what have the family said?
4: So, Frankie, the man who died has been named as 23-year-old William Chapman. His family described him as a bright, warm and engaging young man and say they're devastated by his loss. They also say he suffered from significant mental illness and was prescribed strong medication, but that it's up to the coroner to determine how much that played a part in his death. His old school, the Jackie Palmer Stage School, also released a statement saying they loved watching him grow both as a performer and as a person.
2: And so what do we know about the incident then?
4: Well, we know that he climbed into the enclosure and it appears he posted a short clip from inside it to an Instagram account. Now, City of Doncaster Council, who's responsible for licensing the park, say a health and safety investigation's underway. We know that the park will also remain closed today.
2: Thanks, Lucy. Still to come, a new campaign to tackle regional health inequalities. How social care advocates feel about Andy Burnham's plans for the sector. And we'll get the latest sports news.
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2: 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You're listening to the Lunchtime News programme from Radio News Hub. Next up today, new analysis shows people in some parts of the UK are dying up to 18 years earlier than others, with poor air quality, damp housing and insecure work among the factors linked to the gap. Health Equals say the divide is far more complex than simply north versus south, with huge differences between individual communities. The campaigning coalition has launched its new shelf life campaign, calling for changes to the law so policymakers are forced to do more to tackle regional health inequalities. Our reporter Mark Q spoke to Dr. Amir Khan, NHS GP and broadcaster.
8: As a practicing GP, I see every day that health is shaped by much more than the care people receive in a doctor's surgery. Things like good quality housing, secure work, and clean air can have a huge impact on how long and how well we live. Everyone deserves the same chance of a healthy life, regardless of where they live. But unfortunately, that isn't the reality for many people across the UK today.
9: Dr. Amir, where are some of the places in the UK where life expectancy varies the most?
8: Well, what's striking is that this isn't simply a north-south issue. In some cases, communities just a few miles apart can have very different life expectancies. It shows that the conditions people live in, work in, and grow up in can have a profound effect on their health.
9: What would you like to see be done to address this crisis?
8: We need a joined-up plan across government that puts health at the heart of decision-making. Whether it's housing, employment, transport, or the environment, these policies all influence how long and how well people live. If we're serious about tackling health inequalities, every part of government has a role to play. I'd encourage people to visit the Health Equals website where they can sign up and use the life expectancy tool.
2: Next up today, vacancies in adult social care have fallen to their lowest level in a decade, but workforce growth isn't increasing. Holly Hughes has the story.
10: Since becoming Prime Minister, Andy Burnham's made reforming the social care system one of his top priorities. He's pledging to create the new National Care Service, providing free social care to all. The Skills for Care charity say it's a defining moment, but there's a lot to do.
11: We've got to build the workforce as we're building the National Care Service, and so pay and training and career opportunities, leadership and funding all have to be part of that thinking around the National Care Service from the very beginning.
10: That's Ona Smythe from the charity. Their new analysis finds there were 96,000 vacant posts in March, the lowest in a decade. But the number of filled posts has risen at a slower rate in recent years.
11: We need to make care a career that people understand and value and actively choose. And that starts with decent pay and reliable hours, but also people need good training. They need recognised skills and they need to see their route to progression.
10: Skills for Care say some things are improving, with employers investing in their workforce through good employment practices. But they believe there needs to be improvements in making social care jobs more attractive as a prospect for young people.
11: It is really important that everybody plays their own part. So employers need to be creating good jobs and investing in people. Councils need to make sure that we recognise what good care costs. And of course, government is looking at long-term funding and national direction.
10: SFC say the number of people over 65 in England is projected to grow by just under 3 million by 2040. And around 33% more staff will be needed.
2: Now let's take a look at the sport with Tanita Sims.
12: The Lionesses are through to the next round of the World Cup playoffs with an 8-1 aggregate win over Greece, winning 5-0 on the night. Serena Wiegmann says she was happier with this performance than the last.
13: We totally dominated the game. The begin was a bit, so they pressed high again, but as soon as we got in behind them, we scored that goal, so that helped. And I think after that, we were really, really good attacking the final third, and we scored some great goals.
12: Scotland 2 are through after beating Czechia, while Wales have made it a step closer to qualifying for the first time with a 3-0 win over Albania. Last year's runners-up, Arsenal were back in Champions League action last night, beating Lille 3-0 at the Emirates Stadium. It's their 14th win in a row in the group stage of the competition, and they'll be looking to go a step further this time round. And the pressure continues to build on Michael Carrick as Manchester United lost lost 2-0 against Atletico Madrid in a 10-man defeat. They've now gone 5 games without a win, but the boss says his players are still positive about what they can achieve this season.
2: Let's look at the weather before we go. Dry and bright for most of us, with the best of the sunshine in the south and some cloud in the northwest. A windy day in the north, especially across Scotland, with highs today of 20 degrees Celsius. That's all from me today. A reminder, you can find out more about all of these stories and more on our social media and at radionewshub.com. I'm Frankie Hairside, and you've been listening to the Lunchtime News programme from Radio News Hub. Have a great afternoon.
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12: It's dry and bright for most of us, with the best of the sunshine in the south and some cloud in the northwest. A windy day in the north with highs of 20 degrees Celsius.
0: Now, kicking off another hour of the best variety of hits across Rotherham and Sheffield. Love local. Love music. Number ones at one.

That's weird, that version. We've got a weird version of that song. Because my version, a kid ends it, a kid talks at the end. On this version, oh, it says, yeah, the 2013 version, that's why. They've knocked off the kid. Not the same. Anyway, Bucks Fizz, Duke Jamont 2 is in there too. Welcome to number ones at 1 p.m. Every song I play has been up there, the very top. No exception for this one too, by the Hollies.

Right, now that it sounds fun to me, actually, because that was out in the 80s too. It wasn't just out in the 60s, it was a big hit in the 80s. I think it was on a TV advert or something. Right, we got news about our Halloween competition, which I've told you about, but stand by, it's on it.

teamed up with the Tropical Butterfly House to give you the chance to win a family ranger pass for up to 2 adults and 3 children. Discover the Witches and Wizards Halloween Trail, meet magical creatures, explore the haunted house, take on the Dino Trail, and check out the brand new Crafty Cauldron packed with Halloween games and activities. 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

0: Okay, so the 1960s, we had all kinds of radio stations around. Not many. We had the pirate stations, which was Radio Caroline, etc., if you've ever heard of them, including the fading out of Radio Luxembourg, playing the likes of this now.
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0: That is La Bonita, Madonna, who's still going strong and still recording stuff now, by the way, although she is officially classed as a pensioner. But then we mustn't say, well, she should stop doing it then. Why not? If it's something she loves and it's filling a bank up still, get it done. That's what I say. This is Rother Radio. Don't forget number ones at 1 p.m. this is, at 2, non-stop hits. Then the big drive time show tonight, 7 to 7, 8 is at 8, 9 is at 9. Then we've got to slow down at 10 o'clock tonight with the Quiet Storm. Great show.
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0: Right, back in the 80s, there were wedding songs, I know, because he used to play it at weddings all the time. There was that, you liked some Eric Clapton, Wonderful Tonight. And there was Christy Berg with The Lady in Red, Stumble. Hey!
1: Swift is number one this week with Patient Zero.

0: but we'll make it another week at the top of the chart. 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

0: Never fails on parties now. Now, I will tell you this. Robbie Williams, I think, has a true talent for standing on a stage and getting thousands of people singing with him. He really knows how to create an atmosphere like Freddie Mercury, etc., people like that. Time for me to disappear. I'm about to have a massive cough session. We can't be doing that on the radio. Have a great day. Don't forget Non-Stop Hits here. Number ones at 1 p.m. We'll be back tomorrow. Robbie, now.
1: Number ones at one. Love local. Love music. 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
1: Brandon Burnham says he will seek to restore Donald Trump's support for Ukraine ahead of Volodymyr Zelensky's visit to Downing Street. The Prime Minister is expected to use his visit to announce an acceleration of military support for Ukraine. Lynette Nussbacher is a former British Army intelligence officer. She said Trump's diesel deal is a calculated move.
2: Trump can turn to the Ukrainians and say, when you attack Russian diesel refineries, you're attacking America's energy supply and you're attacking the world's energy supply.
1: Meanwhile, Andy Burnham and Kemi Badenoch traded blows over defence at Prime Minister's questions. In the Commons, the Prime Minister accused Badenoch of not being in control of her own defence policy. Meanwhile, the opposition leader pressed for a date on when defence spending will reach 3% of GDP. The family of William Chapman, who was killed by a tiger at a wildlife park, have said deeply offensive media content is causing them severe distress. In a tribute, they have described him as a bright, warm and engaging young man. The 23-year-old entered the enclosure at the park on Saturday. He's said to have suffered significant mental illness over the years. More than three quarters of students who have encountered a scam said it happened in their first term of university. NatWest, MasterCard and the Home Office have teamed up to urge students to be on their guard for scams. And a new dinosaur species has been uncovered by an unsuspecting researcher. Dr. Cassius Morrison was looking into a different topic for his PhD when he came across a fragment of skull.
3: The animal was likely about 5 metres long, 5 feet tall, so just shorter than the average adult man. Relatively quite long arms with massive claws and quite a slender head and snout.
1: The bone found on the Isle of Wight had been sitting in the Natural History Museum since 1924. That's the latest from Radio Newser. I'm Tanita Sims.
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1: It's dry and bright for most of us, with the best of the sunshine in the south and some cloud in the northwest. A windy day in the north with highs of 20 degrees Celsius.
0: 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Now. Kicking off another hour of the best variety of hits across

0: Hurry up, Alf. We're waiting for you. What are you doing?
1: Don't ask daft questions, Audrey. You know what I'm doing.
0: Well, I don't know why it takes you so long. Our Billy's been sat waiting with his coat on near the door for half an hour.
2: Oh, no. I have.
1: There must be somewhere I can go to get some peace. Biggin' hell.
2: Right, Dad. Are you ready? You've been ages.
1: Don't you start.
0: I'll get the bits together.
2: Can we go now? Shall I fix your coat? Oh, no. I can't reach it from behind the door. I know. I'll fix your cap.
1: Well, give over pestering, will you? Besides, it's raining.
0: Well, we have got an umbrella, Alf.
2: Yeah, we've got a umbrella, Dad.
1: Aye, and as usual, you two will be in the middle holding it.
2: Yeah.
1: And Muggins here will be on the outside, dodging and weaving while you try and poke me eye out with the spokes. No thanks. We'll go tomorrow.
2: Oh, Dad.
0: Oh, Alf.
2: We can't go tomorrow, because the fair's going away tomorrow.
1: Good.
2: It's the last day. And anyway, you promised me that you'd take me.
0: Yes.
1: Well, I was lying.
0: Alf, don't torment him. You know you do.
1: Audrey, get me coat down off the back of the door.
2: Hey!
1: Billy, chuck us me cap.
2: Hey! We're going to the fair. We're going to the fair. We're going to the fair. You can help me win a coconut and we can go on the big wheel. We're going to the fair. We're going to the fair.
1: Audrey, can't you put something in his tea?
2: We're going to the fair. We're going to the fair. I like it, I like it. We're going to the fair. Dad, I thought you were supposed to be good at throwing darts.
1: Aye, proper darts.
2: They was proper.
0: Yes, they were.
1: No, they weren't. The flights were bent.
2: Well, me mum won me this goldfish, didn't she?
0: Yes, I did.
2: And she used the same darts as you did.
0: Yes, I did, Alf.
1: It's because the flights were bent that she hit the target. If they'd have gone in the direction she thought she chucked them, they'd have perforated that fella's ear hole.
0: Sounds like sour prunes to me.
1: Grapes, Audrey.
2: Well, you didn't hit anything on the rifle shooting either, did you, Dad?
0: No, you didn't.
1: Well, the sights were out of line.
0: Tell me anything.
2: Me mum win me this another goldfish, and she shooted with the same gun.
0: Yes, Alf. So stick that up your pipe and smoke it, Alf Bradshaw.
2: Hey, Dad. You said you'd take us on the big wheel. Come on, it's stopping.
1: Where's your mother? Old dead-eyed Dick there, seeing as she's so wonderful.
0: Oh, Alf, don't be so peevish. Take him on like you promised.
2: Yeah, Dad.
0: Well, I'll go and have my fortune told by Gypsy Rosie Lee.
1: Gypsy Rosie Lee? Her name's probably something like Agnes Wobbly Bottom.
2: Is it?
1: You'll be wasting your money.
0: No, I won't.
2: No, you won't.
1: Yes, you will.
0: I won't, Alf, because I didn't bring my purse with me.
1: Well, you'd better buy yourself a cup of tea. Then you can read your own tea leaves.
0: Alf, just give me some silver. She might tell me we're going to win the pools.
1: Oh, well, in that case, here you are then. Perhaps you can get her to tell you just when it'll be, so I can have me notice in at work.
0: No, I don't think so, Alf.
1: You barmy sod.
2: Dad,
1: come on, you. Let's see what you're made of. Hey, but don't blame me if you feel sick.
0: See you in a bit.
2: Hey, the big wheel. I'm not scared of you, Dad.
1: Terrified, lad.
2: Hiya, Dad. You can hold me hand if you like. Hiya, Mum. Hey, it was brilliant.
0: Hello, Billy, love. Did you enjoy that ride?
2: Yeah, but my hand's a bit sore.
0: Why, what have you done?
2: It was me dad. He was squeezing my hand dead hard.
0: Come to think of it, Alf, you've gone very white. Are you all right?
1: Must be something I've et.
2: You weren't scared, were you, Dad?
1: No, lad.
2: Were you making them moaning noises because you were excited? Were you, Dad?
0: I'll get you a cup of tea, Alf.
1: Give over mithering, Audrey.
2: Did you squeeze me on that tight to stop me from falling out, Dad?
1: and you shut up and all.

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That's the way we play our songs. One after another, without stopping. We are Rother Radio.

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Tarbwick, Anston, Whiston. 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
1: Andy Burnham says he'll seek to restore Donald Trump's support for Ukraine. That's ahead of Volodymyr Zelensky's visit to Downing Street. The Prime Minister is expected to use the visit to announce an acceleration of military support for Ukraine. Lynette Nussbacher is a former British Army intelligence officer. She says Andy Burnham needs to help Ukraine by helping the UK.
2: He has got to help the United Kingdom defend our country and supply the Ukrainians with the tech they need. As our defense industry needs the kind of consistent funding that Treasury is refusing to provide.
1: Next, a murder investigation is continuing into a suspected arson attack on a house in Waterford City. It claimed the lives of two adults and two children. Meanwhile, two other children remain critically injured after the blaze. The family of William Chapman, the man killed by a tiger at Yorkshire Wildlife Park, have described him as a warm and engaging young man. The 23-year-old entered the enclosure at the park on Saturday. He's said to have suffered significant mental illness over the years. Families with seriously ill children should be supported with their travel expenses. That's what leading experts have warned. Provisions are already in place to help families of children with cancer get to and from vital appointments. But experts from the Great Ormond Street Hospital charity want more. Their spokesperson is Aof Regan.
3: A lot of those families won't be able to have their children treated by their GP or in their local hospital. They have to travel. They've got no choice. The specialist care only exists in a few centres in the country. So that means most families are travelling at least tens of miles and in some cases hundreds of miles for that specialist treatment.
1: And a gold 50p coin celebrating the snowman has been hidden inside an advent calendar by the Royal Mint. The advent calendars contain 23 chocolate coins. That's the latest from Radio News Hub. I'm Tanita Sims.
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1: Heavy rain and brisk winds moving southeastwards across Scotland and Northern Ireland this evening. Dry for most of England and Wales with lows of 11 degrees Celsius.
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1: Donald says he will seek to restore Donald Trump's support for Ukraine ahead of Vladimir Zelensky's visit to Downing Street. The Prime Minister is expected to use the visit to announce an acceleration of military support for Ukraine. Lynette Newsbacker is a former British Army intelligence officer. She says Trump's diesel deal is a calculated move.
2: Trump can turn to the Ukrainians and say, when you attack Russian diesel refineries, you're attacking America's energy supply and you're attacking the world's energy supply.
1: Meanwhile, Andy Burnham took questions from the Conservative Party leader, Kemi Badenoch. At Prime Minister's questions, Badenoch accused the Prime Minister of tying himself in knots. In response, the Prime Minister accused Ms. Badenoch of not being in control of her own defence policy.
3: Hostile actors have been seeking to interfere in our democratic process. That is a matter of fact. We need to call that out and look straight at it in a way that the party opposite didn't do.
1: A murder investigation is continuing into a suspected arson attack on a house in Waterford City. It claimed the lives of two adults and two children. Meanwhile, two other children remain critically injured after the blaze. The family of William Chapman, the man killed by a tiger at Yorkshire Wildlife Park, have described him as a warm and engaging young man. The 23-year-old entered the enclosure at the park on Saturday. He's said to have suffered significant mental illness over the years. And the Pope has been diagnosed with cancer. It's after he had a surgery to remove part of his lung. Doctors confirmed a diagnosis of a common form of lung cancer, and the surgery is said to have been successful. That's the latest from Radio News Hub. I'm Georgia Lee.
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5: There's more Champions League action tonight. In the early kickoff, LASK faced Liverpool. Elsewhere, Aston Villa faced Fenerbahce. And Manchester City faced Paris Saint-Germain. Here's boss Enzo Maresca.
6: But for me, it's more the day-by-day, the things that I can see from the players. I feel very happy.
5: Michael Carrick says Manchester United's players are still really positive about what they can achieve this season. That's despite their rocky start. Their 2-0 Champions League defeat at Atletico Madrid yesterday with 10 men extended the Red Devils' winless run to a fifth match. Emmanuel Fahey-Wabosso is expected to be fit for England's autumn campaign after receiving a positive update on his hamstring injury. He hobbled off in the second half of Exeter's 34-28 victory over Newcastle last weekend, but Chief Director of Rugby Rob Baxter insists he's expected to return sooner rather than later. And Jack Leach looks to have played his last test for England after national selector Marcus North confirmed they were heading in a different direction.
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1: Heavy rain and brisk winds moving south-eastwards across Scotland and Northern Ireland this evening. Dry for much of England and Wales. Lows of 11 degrees Celsius.
0: 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Now. Kicking off another hour of the best variety of hits across Rotherham.

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0: Butterfly House to give you the chance to win a family ranger pass for up to two adults and three children. 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
1: Andy Burnham says he will seek to restore Donald Trump's support for Ukraine. That's as Volodymyr Zelensky visits Downing Street. The Prime Minister is expected to use the visit to announce an acceleration of military support for Ukraine. Lynette Newsbacker is a former British Army intelligence officer. She says Andy Burnham needs to help Ukraine by helping the UK.
2: He has got to help the United Kingdom defend our country and supply the Ukrainians with the tech they need. Our defense industry needs the kind of consistent funding.
1: Meanwhile, Andy Burnham took questions from the Conservative Party leader, Kemi Badenoch. At Prime Minister's questions, Badenoch accused the Prime Minister of tying himself in knots. In response, the Prime Minister accused Ms. Badenoch of not being in control of her own defence policy.
3: Hostile actors have been seeking to interfere in our democratic process. That is a matter of fact. We need to call that out and look straight at it in a way that the party opposite didn't do.
1: A murder investigation is continuing into a suspected arson attack on a house in Waterford City. It claimed the lives of two adults and two children. Meanwhile, two other children remain critically injured after the blaze. The body of a man has been recovered during a search for a missing fishing vessel in the Outer Hebrides. Emergency services are searching for the boat and the two other men on board. It was reported missing off the coast of Port of Ness, Isle of Lewis, at about 11:35 p.m. yesterday. And reality TV star Katie Price has accused her ex-husband's lawyer of discrimination during his rape trial. Kieran Haler is accused of 3 counts of rape and 1 count of sexual assault of a 13-year-old girl in West Sussex. He denies the charges. That's the latest from Radio News Hub. I'm Georgia Lee.
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6: There's more Champions League action tonight. In the early kickoff, LASK faced Liverpool. Elsewhere, Aston Villa faced Fenerbahce. And Manchester City faced Paris Saint-Germain. Here's boss Enzo Maresca.
7: But for me, it's more the day-by-day, the things that I can see from the players. I feel very happy.
6: Michael Carrick says Manchester United's players are still really positive about what they can achieve this season. That's despite their rocky start. Their 2-0 Champions League defeat at Atletico Madrid yesterday with 10 men extended the Red Devils' winless run to a fifth match. Emmanuel Fahey-Wabosso is expected to be fit for England's autumn campaign after receiving a positive update on his hamstring injury. He hobbled off in the second half of Exeter's 34-28 victory over Newcastle last weekend, but Chief Director of Rugby Rob Baxter insists he's expected to return sooner rather than later. And Jack Leach looks to have played his last test for England after national selector Marcus North confirmed they were heading in a different direction.
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1: Heavy rain and brisk winds moving southeastwards across Scotland and Northern Ireland this evening. Dry for much of England and Wales. Lows of 11 degrees Celsius.
0: 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Kicking off another hour of the best variety of hits across Rotherham and Sheffield.

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1: Ashburn has told Ukrainian President Volodymyr Zelensky Britain's support for Ukraine will not change. It comes as Zelensky was welcomed to Downing Street this afternoon. Burnham says Britain will offer what support they can.
2: I called him on Saturday because I recognised it was another very dark and difficult moment for him as they contemplate a winter that will be severe for his people. I recognise that he is carrying the heaviest of weights right now.
1: The family of William Chapman, who was killed by a tiger at a wildlife park, have said deeply offensive media content is causing them severe distress. In a tribute, they have described him as a bright, warm and engaging young man. The 23-year-old entered the enclosure at the park on Saturday. He's said to have suffered significant mental illness over the years. The body of a man has been recovered during a search for a missing fishing vessel in the Outer Hebrides. Emergency services are searching for the boat and the two other men on board. It was reported missing off the coast of Portavnest yesterday. The daughter of murdered MP Sir David Amos says she still has so many unanswered questions 5 years after his death. Katie Amos has been fighting for a public inquiry over the 69-year-old's death in 2021. Around 1.7 million households will not turn their heating on this weekend. It's over fears of soaring energy bills. A new poll has found that around 40% of people will only turn it on if they get too cold. And Barbie has honoured Celine Dion with a signature doll. The doll pays tribute to Dion when she performed Titanic theme song My Heart Will Go On at the Academy Awards in 1998. Dion says she hopes this doll inspires everyone to express themselves with confidence, follow their dreams and believe in the power of their own voice. That's the latest from Radio News Hub. I'm Georgia Lee.
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4: There's more Champions League action tonight. In the early kickoff, LASK faced Liverpool. Elsewhere, Aston Villa faced Fenerbahce. And Manchester City faced Paris Saint-Germain. Here's boss Enzo Maresca.
5: But for me, it's more the day by day, the things that I can see from the players. I feel very happy.
4: Michael Carrick says Manchester United's players are still really positive about what they can achieve this season. That's despite their rocky start. Their 2-0 Champions League defeat at Atletico Madrid yesterday with 10 men extended the Red Devils' winless run to a fifth match. Emmanuel Fahey-Wabosso is expected to be fit for England's autumn campaign after receiving a positive update on his hamstring injury. He hobbled off in the second half of Exeter's 34-28 victory over Newcastle last weekend, but Chief Director of Rugby Rob Baxter insists he's expected to return sooner rather than later. And Jack Leach looks to have played his last test for England after national selector Marcus North confirmed they were heading in a different direction.
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1: Heavy rain and brisk winds moving south-eastwards across Scotland and Northern Ireland this evening. Dry for much of England and Wales. Lows of 11 degrees Celsius.
0: 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Now. Kicking off another hour of the best variety of hits across Rotherham.

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That should be long enough. 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
1: Heavy rain and brisk winds moving southeastwards across Scotland and Northern Ireland this evening, dry for much of England and Wales, lows of 11 degrees Celsius.
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Continuous. That's the way we play our songs. One after another, without stopping. We

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1: Based on Donald Trump over his diesel deal with Russia. The Ukrainian leader has been in Downing Street receiving a rare ceremonial welcome and offers of accelerated military support from Andy Burnham. But he's also told Piers Morgan his country is losing a strong partner and the US is not on the right side of history. Ukrainian MP Lesia Vashlenko's in Kyiv.
2: There is President Trump, who is for some reason trying to appease the aggressor at all costs by putting the blame on the victim. It's not a deal, it's a disgrace. There is no need for the United States to suddenly be importing from Russia.
1: Russell Brand's been described as a ruthless and manipulative predator at the start of his rape trial. Prosecutors have been setting up their case, accusing the comedian of abusing six women. They say he carried out attacks in a hotel room, in a bar, toilet cubicle and at workplaces. He denies the charges. Katie Spencer's at Southwark Crown Court.
3: The prosecution said that some of the women involved protested and said no. Others had no opportunity to react to his advances. She described his desire for some form of sexual contact as indiscriminate and voracious.
1: The family of four people killed in an apparent arson attack in Ireland have urged whoever did it to own up. Philip and Kim English and children Callum and Jaden died in yesterday's house fire in Waterford. The family of a man mauled to death by a tiger at Yorkshire Wildlife Park say he suffered significant mental illness. 23-year-old William Chapman died after entering the cat's enclosure on Saturday. The King is going to write to the Pope following the Pontiff's cancer diagnosis. Charles, who's still receiving treatment for the disease himself, is expected to send his well wishes privately. And Liverpool have cruised to a 6-3 victory in their Champions League clash against LASK in Austria. Elsewhere, Manchester City are about to take on holders PSG in their first home game since being charged with breaking Premier League financial rules. That's the latest. I'm Stevie Shillinglaw.

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1: Heavy rain and brisk winds moving southeastwards across Scotland and Northern Ireland this evening. Dry for much of England and Wales. Lows of 11 degrees Celsius.
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1: Ukraine will not change as he welcomed Volodymyr Zelensky to Downing Street. The two leaders hugged as they greeted each other, while the Ukrainian president was cheered by diplomats who'd gathered outside No. 10. Over the weekend, Donald Trump agreed to buy diesel from Russia, but the Prime Minister told Mr. Zelensky he's stepping up his backing for Kyiv.
2: Britain will continue to provide you with whatever support that we can. And today, I'm announcing that we are accelerating the delivery of British-made air defences for you.
1: The first day of Russell Brand's rape trial has seen the prosecution call him a ruthless, manipulative predator. The 51-year-old actor and comedian denies 7 historical sex assault charges against him. The family of 4 people killed in a suspected arson attack on a house in Ireland are urging whoever carried it out to own up. 2 adults and 2 children died when the house in Waterford went up in flames early yesterday. Downing Street's launched a national campaign to recruit more foster carers in England. The number of those approved has fallen by 12% since 2019. Adults in their 30s and 40s will be targeted as part of an £88 million funding drive to provide homes for vulnerable young people. And Children's Minister Josh McAllister says many of us can be part of the answer.
3: You don't need to have the perfect life. You don't need to have the ability for one of the partners in the relationship to work full-time. You can work full-time and foster. You can become a part-time foster carer and support maybe a grandma and a granddad who are struggling with a grandchild that they're looking after.
1: The King's expected to send private well wishes to the Pope following his cancer diagnosis. Pope Leo is recovering in hospital in Rome following surgery. And Manchester City are trailing Champions League holders PSG 3-0 in their first home game since they were found guilty of Premier League financial rule breaches. Aston Villa, meanwhile, are 3-0 up against Turkish side Fenerbahce. That's the latest. I'm Stevie Schillinglaw.

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1: Rain moving slowly across northern England into Wales on Thursday. Sunny spells in the southeast, showers in the northwest. Highs of 21 degrees Celsius.
0: Kicking off another hour of the best variety of hits across Rotherham and Sheffield.

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Sugar. 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
1: Praised by Donald Trump over his diesel deal with Russia. The Ukrainian leader has been in Downing Street, receiving a rare ceremonial welcome and offers of accelerated military support from Andy Burnham. But he's also told Piers Morgan his country is losing a strong partner and the US is not on the right side of history. Ukrainian MP Leszek Veshlenko's in Kyiv.
2: There is President Trump, who is, for some reason, trying to appease the aggressor at all costs by putting the blame on the victim. It's not a deal, it's a disgrace. There is no need for the United States to suddenly be importing from Russia.
1: Russell Brand's been described as a ruthless and manipulative predator as his rape trial got underway. The actor and comedian, who denies seven offences, is accused of assaulting women in a hotel room, a bar toilet and his own home. Multiple properties have been searched as part of an investigation into a suspected arson attack in Ireland, which killed four people. Philip and Kim English and children Callum and Jaden died in the fire in Waterford yesterday. The King sending his well wishes to Pope Leo following his cancer diagnosis. Charles, who is still undergoing his own treatment for the disease, is believed to be writing privately to the pontiff. He's now recovering in hospital in Rome following surgery yesterday. Liverpool have romped to a 6-3 victory in their Champions League game at Austrian side LASK. Near-record summer signing Bradley Barcola silenced his critics after scoring a hat-trick, and his manager Andoni Areola says the goal fest was bound to happen.
3: Even yesterday training I could feel, no? He was very lively, very. Sometimes you feel these things, no? And you never know how he's going to play next day, but it wasn't like a big surprise because we were feeling, no? He was in a good place before the game.
1: Also in the Champions League, Manchester City have lost 4-2 to Champions League holders PSG. It was their first home game since being found guilty of breaking Premier League financial rules. And in tonight's other game, Aston Villa hammered Turkish side Fenerbahce 6-0. That's the latest. I'm Stevie Schillinglaw.

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1: It's mainly dry tonight, a little bit cloudy, but that's not going to bother you a great deal. Down to 12 Celsius, 54 in Fahrenheit. Tomorrow, looking like a mainly dry day, again cloudy, and a high 17 degrees. Middle of the week, Wednesday night, and the quiet storm rumbling through till midnight with a whole bunch of chilled, laid-back songs. Got Taylor Swift and Alison Moyet to come shortly, and Whitney Houston with the greatest love of all after a classic from Dire Straits. 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

Houston and the greatest love of all. From the Quiet Storm at Rother Radio, I'm Paul Harvey, and right now I've got a continuous music sweep lined up with Cyndi Lauper and Taylor Swift after Alison Moyet.

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1: Cyndi Lauper and True Colours, Taylor Swift and Breathe, and the Continuous Music Suite kicked off with Alison Moyet and All Cried Out. So we're here till midnight. And if you fancy a song tonight, 60066 is my text number. Just start your message with Paul, or why not message me via the website? It's a good place to go. 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It's rotheradio.co.uk. Right, classic from U2. One, that plays after this from Tina Arena. It's Chains on a Quiet Storm from South Yorkshire's best variety of hits. This is Rother Radio.

It's still considered to be one of the most underrated songs of all time. U2 and one before it, Tina Arena and Chains. So it's a quiet storm. I'm Paul Harvey. And

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Reverend Al Green and No One Like You from The Quiet Storm on Rother Radio across South Yorkshire. Before it was the amazing Delphonics. Right now, let's kick off a continuous music sweep with Kate Bush.

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Too Deep on A Quiet Storm, wrapping up a continuous music sweep. Before it, Billy Preston, Syreeta, With You, I'm Born Again, and Kate Bush, Wuthering Heights. Evening to Johnny, he's got us on tonight, listening to The Quiet Storm in Killamarsh and loving the songs. Got Temptations and My Girl to play for you after Lionel Richie. This is Stuck on You.

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1: Betrayed by Donald Trump and warned he's on the wrong side of history over America's oil deal with Russia. Volodymyr Zelensky's received a warm welcome in Downing Street, where Andy Burnham's insisted Britain's support will not change. Russell Brand's been described as a ruthless and manipulative predator as his rape trial got underway. The actor and comedian, who denies 7 offences, is accused of assaulting women in a hotel room, a bar toilet and his own home. Our reporter Katie Spencer's at Southwark Crown Court.
2: The prosecution said that some of the women involved protested and said no. Others had no opportunity to react to his advances. She described his desire for some form of sexual contact as indiscriminate and voracious.
1: Multiple properties have been searched as part of an investigation into a suspected arson attack in Ireland, which killed 4 people. Philip and Kim English and children Callum and Jaden died in the fire in Waterford yesterday. It's understood the King will write privately to the Pope to wish him well after he was diagnosed with lung cancer. Doctors found the disease during surgery on the pontiff in Rome yesterday. A new dinosaur linked to the T-Rex has been identified after a fossil was found on the Isle of Wight. The long-clawed predator's skull bone had been overlooked for more than 100 years. Dr. Cassius Morrison led the team who documented the finding.
3: It would have been about 5 metres long, just shorter than the average human, and it's really quite unique being a very quick, fast and agile predator hunting for these small mammals and other sort of reptiles on the Isle of Wight.
1: And Manchester City have lost 4-2 in the Champions League to holders Paris Saint-Germain in their first home game since being found guilty of breaking Premier League financial rules. Aston Villa hammered Turkish side Fenerbahce 6-0 and Liverpool beat LASK in a 6-3 victory. That's the latest. I'm Imani Rana.

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1: So tonight, it's mainly dry, just a little bit cloudy, with a low overnight down to 12 Celsius. Tomorrow, cloudy to start at a high of 17. So the quiet storm rumbling through till midnight. Michael Jackson, You Are Not Alone, after Steely Dan and Hey 19. You're relaxing.

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1: 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Love

Daxon, and you are not alone from the Quiet Storm before it's Steely Dan and Hey 19. I'm Paul Harvey, and we're hanging out together till midnight tonight on the Quiet Storm across South Yorkshire on Rother Radio. Right, Paul Young, every time you go away to come, Lisa Stansfield, she's all woman. And right now, it's the Bright Eyes of Art.

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The Quiet Storm with Paul Harvey. 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

Every Time You Go Away, Paul Young, Lisa Stansfield, All Woman, and Art Garfunkel, and Bright Eyes, making up a continuous music sweep from The Quiet Storm. And this is Usher. You Make Me Wanna at Rother Radio.

slippery slope towards the weekend. Almost Thursday morning. Not quite yet, though. That's Usher and You Make Me Wanna from Rother Radio and The Quiet Storm with the best variety of hits. Love local, love music. I'm Paul Harvey, staying with you till 12 tonight. Then we go non-stop through to breakfast in the morning with Big Dave and McDonald's, where breakfast is served from 5 till 11 daily in stores across South Yorkshire. Right, cool in the gang, and we'll...

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Does it ever really get too hot? I'd argue, possibly, once we get over about 33 degrees. Anything below, well, I guess it's all right. So the quiet storm at 20 to 12, and on the way shortly, Lone Star and Amazed, Maureen McGovern and Can't You Read My Mind, and classic Madonna now. 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

most relaxing songs at bedtime. The Quiet Storm with Paul Harvey.

Lone Star and Amazed, wrapping up a continuous music sweep before it, Maureen McGovern and You Can Read My Mind and Madonna's Live to Tell. Right, very soon, Smokey Robinson and the Miracles and the Tracks of My Tears. After this from Poison, Every Rose Has Its Thorn.

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1: It's painful when Donald Trump chooses a different side in Ukraine's war with Russia. He's met with the PM at Downing Street just days after the US announced a diesel deal with Moscow. Meanwhile, Kyiv says its ability to counter Russian drones is being disrupted by SpaceX's slowdown of some Starlink services. Mr. Zelensky says they've been experiencing issues.
2: It's a pity that we had also some difficulties when I want to discuss with Andy about Starlink and about intelligence. I mean, a lot of different surprises on which you can't count when you have real partnership.
1: The first day of Russell Brand's rape trial has seen the prosecution call him a ruthless and manipulative predator. The 51-year-old actor and comedian denies seven historical sex assault charges against him. The family of the four people killed in a suspected arson attack on a house in Ireland are urging whoever carried it out to own up. Two adults and two children died when the house in Waterford went up in flames early on Tuesday. The King's expected to send private well wishes to the Pope following his cancer diagnosis. Pope Leo's recovering in hospital following surgery. Manchester City have been beaten 4-2 by PSG in their first home game since the Premier League handed down its guilty verdict. Ex-manager Pep Guardiola was watching as the Champions League holders took control before Erling Haaland parred two back. Boss Enzo Maresca says it was a tough match.
3: It's already difficult when you are 0-0, but then in 2 minutes you concede two goals, and probably we lost a little bit of balance, the distance between players, and we struggled first half. Second half, we adjust something, and again, I think we were much, much, much better.
1: Elsewhere, Aston Villa trounced Fenerbahce 6-0 and Liverpool beat Lusk 6-3. And the latest Spider-Man films grossed more than £100 million across the UK and Ireland. Brand New Day is among only a handful of movies to do that since records began in 1975. That's the latest. I'm Imani Rana.

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1: Rain moving slowly across northern England into Wales on Thursday. Sunny spells in the southeast, showers in the northwest. Highs of 21 degrees Celsius.
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3: and
1: no. What happened?
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1: The peace deal with Russia is a victory for Vladimir Putin. The Ukrainian president says the US leader's on the wrong side of history and that he felt betrayed by his Washington counterpart. He received a warm welcome at Downing Street, where Andy Burnham insisted Britain's support will not change. Ukrainian MP Lesia Vasilenko says Mr. Trump's costing lives.
2: The only way to stop this war is to make Russia stop. If Russia stops, there's no war. And I have said this many, many times. And if Ukraine suddenly stops defending itself, not fighting, but defending itself, there will be no Ukraine.
1: And it's been announced Britain is giving £17 million to fund repairs at the Chernobyl nuclear power plant in Ukraine after it was hit by a Russian drone attack last year. The money will help restore its protective shelter and ventilation system after environmental and safety concerns. Russell Brand's rape trials heard the comedian is a ruthless and manipulative predator who laughed at women he abused. Prosecutors have set out their case against the comedian, who denies assaulting six women between 1999 and 2009. The King sending his wishes to Pope Leo after his cancer diagnosis. Charles, who's still undergoing his own treatment for the disease, is believed to be writing privately to the pontiff. Liverpool have romped to a 6-3 Champions League victory at Austrian side Lask. Near-record summer signing Bradley Barcola silenced his critics, scoring a hat-trick. His manager Andoni Iraola thinks the Goalfest was bound to happen soon.
3: Even yesterday training, I could feel, no? He was very lively, very... Sometimes you feel these things, no? And you never know how he's going to play next day, but it wasn't like a big surprise because we were feeling, no? He was in a good place before the game.
1: And Manchester City were punished 4-2 by the rampant holders PSG. It was their first home game since the Premier League found them guilty of breaking financial rules, while Aston Villa trounced Turkish side Fenerbahce 6-0. That's the latest. I'm Imani Rana.

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1: A band of showers will affect Scotland and Northern Ireland overnight. Elsewhere, it should stay largely dry. Temperatures range from 12 degrees Celsius in the north to 17 degrees Celsius in the south.
0: Kicking off another hour of the best variety of hits across Rotherham and Sheffield.